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1: This is Sean Cassidy, a teen idol, a brilliant TV writer, and you're right here on the phone. 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
1: I was looking at my notes. So often I have a written schedule loosely what we're going to do. And I make notes and I doodle during the show. Yesterday, I went back late last evening to look over stuff. And my notes said, buttload, crap load, deload, look up Anne Hathaway, and mustaches.
2: That's like looking at the text club the day after we get done with the show. Like,
1: what am I doing with my life? 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
1: I think I'd be arrested for that. Buttload, crap load, and look up Anne Hathaway.
2: We learned yesterday that a buttload is a specific measurement.
1: It sure is.
2: What did I say, 126 gallons?
1: Yes, I think that's what it was. The things we remember now, I'll never forget that.
2: Right.
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11: 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Today on the program, we welcome a miracle family. Talk 20th pay for play coming up. That'll be in the 8 o'clock hour. Talk more about our big Senators night coming up. 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
11: In the stands with the fans. So that'll be a very exciting time coming up. So it's a big week here on the program. And we start off, of course, with Jennifer.
1: News from the X-Files with Jen Shade.
8: Big day yesterday. Wow. Well, nothing lasts forever, does it? Not even Dolly Parton. How about
11: that?
8: No,
11: huh?
8: Although there was a question mark with her. Just how long she was going to go. She looked pretty much the same most of her life. You knew what you were going to get with Dolly, including a whole lot of philanthropy. So, of course, we're going to take some time for all of that. Country music legend, as she was deemed by some, but a philanthropist by others, or all of these things. Do you know that her catalog is roughly 3,000 songs?
11: Wow.
8: I think she was like, I forget how many, 60 albums, 3,000 songs. And the list of accolades just goes on and on and on. With something I'll say a little bit later on this morning, maybe in the 7 o'clock hour, that I was just kind of going over all of this. And some people are just supposed to always be here. I've said that many times before. This is another one of those. It's kind of like Ozzy Nips. And whether you like the music or not, it was really about the artist, the person, and what they did after they did the thing, in quotes, after they did the celebrity thing, after they did the famous thing. You know, who were they before? Then they became famous. And then what did they do with the rest of their lives? So a couple thoughts on it, but I'll get to all of that. Where were you when you heard the news? Were you sleeping?
11: Where was I?
8: I was going to call you, kind of like the Michael Jackson thing, and say, did you hear? But I thought I'd let it go.
11: No, I heard, believe me, heard quick enough. Yeah.
8: There's certain people that take pride in trying to get to me first with things. And you know who one of them is? Mm. Number one son.
11: It's funny.
8: He was the first one in, because I was sitting there waiting. I'm like, all right, let's just see. I got it. I was watching. And I went, oh, okay, who's going to be first to go to me? You know who? First two people, three. It was number one son, Manny and Greg, and my daughter. And my daughter was just at Dollywood. She was just at Gatlinburg and Dollywood last weekend. And I, you know what I said, of course, not realizing that she was at home, or she was in the hospital and she was dying from cancer, is what we found out now. Short battle with cancer. those wondering, she said she had some health issues and things, but she was a very prideful woman. She did not need to share everything with everyone about herself. In fact, I heard the funeral is going to be small and family pretty much only. And the statement made by her nephew, I believe it was yesterday, but who was also the head of her security after her his father was the head of security for her. See how that all worked? Your family may not get along that far. And I'm not saying they all skip merrily down the lane every day, but it was very interesting how she made this all happen. And by all accounts, for anybody trying to dig up dirt or be mean, can you make fun of her outfits and boobs and that's pretty much it? I saw New York, they had the lights. Stacey was sending me text messages from up in New York, our listener and stuff. So it was a very interesting day yesterday, but I'll get into some more of her, the timeline and all of the things with entertainment news beyond music and her philanthropy, the Imagination Library included with that. But the movies, of course, I mean, don't count out her acting. She ended up in some historical classic films that will never go away. Somebody who was born, 12 children in a home without electricity or indoor plumbing. Not something? What can you do? What can you do? And then how can you do it? I think that's most of the story with her. How can you do it from there once you've done one thing? What can you turn it into? I did want to let everybody know that there is more help coming for Columbia tornado victims. The Columbia mayor, Leo Lutz, says the resource center for tornado victims is going to be open today from noon until 8 p.m. at the Columbia Fire Department on Manor Street. Residents, you can get assistance from government agencies as recovery efforts continue after major damage to homes and businesses and the historic fire station. So if you're looking for help in that area, that is where you are being told to go right now. Canada, yesterday announcing retaliatory tariffs up to 50% on roughly $20 billion in U.S. goods, including steel, cheese, and seafood. So we have some dairy in there, too. Tariffs taking effect September 8th, straining one of the world's largest trading relationships with more than $2 billion in goods crossing the U.S.-Canadian border daily. I did a little bit more on that yesterday, but that's where we stand today. Primaries yesterday across several different states. One of the highlights of it, Senator Darlene Graham, sister of late Senator Lindsey Graham, defeating primary challenger. It was up in front of her to appear in the November ballot. It was very close for quite a while there. Too close to call for a long time. But she took over the job when her brother died. It's just, okay, hold that until we get in there. She's placed in there. And so they're going to be moving forward into November. Lego. I got this number from Lego. I wanted you to check this. Yeah. Who'd have thought those blocks that you stepped on and complained about, the fours, the sixes, etc. They've recorded their first half revenue, roughly $6.5 billion. So what that means is it's up 21% from a year ago, helped by FIFA and F1 sets attracting new customers. So you can build an orchid, you can build an F1 car, you can get into soccer with it, whatever it is that you like. They got one now, and they're not inexpensive.
7: That's a lot of money. For Legos? That's a lot of money. Yeah.
8: For snapping things together. But they've become those collector's items that if you know, you know. And if you're really into it, there's even a couple of, I know at least one, over in Harrisburg. Is there one on the West Shore too? I don't know. But somebody who just deals in specifically Legos. A business that, small business, that's what they do. And don't be surprised too if you go into some stores, bigger stores.
7: Do they have a brick and mortar?
8: A brick and mortar and a safe is what you need. Because a lot of these are getting locked up because of the price and theft. Apple debuting the M5 Ultra, which deems it the most powerful chip yet, designed for 3D rendering, visual effects, and advanced AI workloads. And science has created edible plastic cookies. Hang on before you get weird.
7: No, I got plenty of plastics in here already.
8: Southern Illinois University researchers recently turned plastic into edible cookies. The cookies, called U-Bites, are made by yeast that turn plastic into protein. See what the big picture is here? Got a lot of these. Is it okay? I don't know.
6: I'll stick with the Oreos. That's fine.
8: How about a piece of chicken, Vince?
7: Hold the plastic. I'll have some Oreos.
8: Yes, I
6: think I'm at my fill of microplastics, so I don't.
7: Yeah.
6: I can't be eating plastic. Your
8: microplastic meter is broken.
7: That's frightening. You're gonna leave anything left for me to eat after, between the talk of chicken.
8: The SIU team turned a 32-step process that turned plastic into nutrients and flavors into your final product. So there you go. Harrisburg City Council Chamber packed yesterday. Residents voicing concerns about pedestrian safety on Front Street following the August 8th death of Dr. Holly Engelman, who was struck by a vehicle. Her husband urging leaders to make safety improvements, a message echoed by residents and Mayor Wanda Williams. Mayor says meeting with all parties involved is being planned. City also replacing recently installed these speed humps with PennDOT approved what they call speed cushions. Different. Bids for the project are due September 3rd. People are getting hit on streets all over. Front Street is a problem. And after this, yes, back on the 8th, they're going to try to do a little bit better. With all the great technology we have, those tabletop style deals are still pretty much the way to go. You want to get people to slow down for real? Put a hump in it.
7: Oh, those are brutal.
6: Some of them are worse than others, too.
7: Yeah.
8: And you don't know till you're on it.
6: And you go through some neighborhoods that weirdly have a large amount of, like, speed humps.
8: Yeah, like, they had a meeting, and they decided you were not going to speed in their neighborhood. So they will slow you down. This is what they do in Mexico. Like I told you guys, when I was in Tulum, they have a highway, and they can't, they don't have enough police. They can't fight people speeding and acting like loons on the road. So you know what? Big old, you can get Dukes of Hazzard air off some of this stuff. And the worst one, Vince, like you said, there were three tabletops in a row on the highway, miles apart, just to keep you slowed. And then right before you got into the one section of town, the hotel zone, there was a small one that would take off the bumper of your car in a heartbeat if you didn't keep that gas up on the back end. So they figured it out, and maybe that's just where we're going to stay. But either way, please be careful. There are people. I saw one person walking, dark jeans and a sweatshirt this morning. There's a guy in our neighborhood who also goes out. Now, he did have some bands on yesterday or the day before, but he walks, and he's in an all-black tracksuit with no white stripes, nothing.
7: Mm-mm. No good.
8: And then the woman who walks, she's still around. I saw her.
6: Oh, yeah. I see her every now and then.
8: She's power walking almost all mornings.
6: There's always some guy out walking his dog. On my way here.
7: I bet.
8: But just be careful of all these people and the kids that are out trying to catch buses. Some of these children have to go out in the dark. They've got to be out waiting for a bus, and it's not that bright out, or it's kind of eh, and you're not awake. School's back out in session, but the buses are back out on the road. I'm going to get into this at 7 o'clock. The CTE, NFL and CTE new study raising a lot of concerns. Big conversation. Just as we were talking about this yesterday, 1 in 4 former NFL players who died between 2016 and 2021 had CTE. Chronic traumatic encephalopathy. Degenerative brain disease linked to repeated head trauma. 1 in 4.
7: That's rough. That's a big number.
6: Can't ignore it either. That's an unsettling number.
8: This is what they're catching because the only way to figure it out is after someone dies and donates their brain.
7: Yeah, they're not be able to sweep this one under the turf.
8: No, it's going to be discussed. So I'm going to get to that. I'll come up with that at 7 o'clock, get more into it. Another also a terrible story that's made headlines too, where 4 adults and 4 children were killed in a suspected attack, targeted attack. In Montana. And then the house was burned down. Really, really terrible story, but a lot for you true crimers to put your arms around today watching that and also the Clancy trial. Anyway, we have a man casually hopping into a tiger enclosure at a zoo. Good, we're still doing that too. All right, St. Louis man recently seen inside a tiger enclosure. St. Louis. TikTok user captured.
6: Oh,
8: no, wait, hold on. Hold on. TikTok user captured the moment the man. Close. See, okay. So we don't like people that do this on purpose for their own TikTok reels. But if somebody tapes it for someone else, then it's okay.
6: Yeah,
8: we're not angry at them.
6: If I'm at a zoo and some guy jumps in the tiger enclosure, I'm doing a full-on interview right there. I got the camera. Sir, what are you thinking at this moment?
8: Are you calling 911 first?
7: No. I gotta start recording. I gotta remove some videos to make space, and then I'll record. Then I'll call 911.
8: Don't worry, somebody else will call.
7: That's right. Somebody else will call.
6: But if you're at a zoo and a guy jumps in the tiger enclosure, what are the police gonna do about that? Shouldn't you go to the zoo and be like, hey?
7: You gotta call that guy who's in the back in charge of that.
8: Start screaming and call everybody.
6: You don't call the fire department. I don't think it's in their job duties to take people.
8: Okay, what do you do? All right, you're on private property. You're at a zoo, provided it's private. Did you start yelling? hey, over here.
6: No, because I
8: help.
6: Feel like that's a bad idea. I've seen enough Jurassic Park movies to know that you're not supposed to yell when a deadly predator is around.
8: Call attention to yourself? I have no idea. What would you do? You'd film. Good to know.
7: Help!
6: Oh, yeah, because, you know, yeah, Good Morning America's going to want that video, the Today Show,
13: yeah,
6: know, Fox News, CNN, they're all going to want
8: it. Everybody's going to buy my video.
6: Exactly.
8: I'm going to be famous for having the video and rich.
6: Second part.
8: The Seahawks are going to pay tribute to the grunge music scene. I'm going to talk about this with entertainment news. I'll get back to a couple of other stories, too, because we're rolling a little bit late here. But new Oreos and how they're selling online. Secondary market. Oreos, yep. Australia's record music industry banning wholly generated AI and some other avenues. So I'll get to that. Vince, though, you got some sports to cover.
1: And now, the people's sports.
14: Now Burrow going to launch downfield for Chase. Who's got it? Touchdown, LSU.
7: To the sports department we go.
6: Well, it looks like after all, we won't have any NFL players, NBA players, NHL players, or Major League Baseball players playing in college sports just days after LSU goes out and gets some guys that were on NFL teams to add to their roster. The SEC and Big Ten putting out rulings yesterday that players from the NFL, the NBA, the WNBA, and that's kind of just at the current moment, are not allowed to return to college if they played professionally. They step by step, you know, previously declared for any of those leagues and did not appropriately withdraw, sign a contract with any of those, you know, leagues, not allowed.
8: Oh, this is just what we were talking about.
6: Been listed on a roster, not allowed to come back. Lane Kiffin's gone, you know, Jack Nicholson, Few Good Men, Code Red. He's done this all on his own because when the SEC voted yesterday, it was a unanimous 16-0 vote.
7: Oh, my.
6: So even the LSU people voted for it. So Lane Kiffin, he's gone rogue. He's gone code red and is basically doing whatever he wants to. And that's
7: until someone stops him. But why not?
6: And that's who Lane Kiffin is. That's the kind of guy that he operates in that gray area. That, you know, it's not technically illegal, but not morally legal.
7: Morally.
6: And then the Big Ten saying that the same thing, that if you've ever played professionally or been on a roster or signed a contract, you cannot come back to one of our schools to play collegiate sports.
7: Seems pretty logical.
6: It does. It seems it seems pretty logical. Yeah, that, you know, if you've ever put on a uniform or signed a contract with a professional organization, you should not be allowed to go back to college sports.
8: Nope. But.
7: Jim Thorpe had to give his medals back.
6: Poor Jim Thorpe.
7: Mm-hmm. Right? Because he had professional status. I keep harkening back to that.
6: Yeah, that's like the third time you brought
7: up. I love that story.
6: You brought up Jim Thorpe. and then immediately, Lane Kiffin on the Pat McAfee show yesterday, pushing back on eligibility double standards.
7: Are you playing on him?
6: No, I'm not.
7: Oh, okay.
6: No, I'm just
7: pontificating.
6: Well, LSU's the villain now.
7: That's your team, yeah, which makes it, well, you like that. You don't, what do you care? You mad they're the villain? No.
6: You got one. There's a little coach over there for.
15: We don't break the rules. We let them bend them.
6: I won't say that I'm mad. I'm just, future me is mad.
7: Okay.
6: Future me, right? When they go 9-3 and don't make the college football playoff is mad after they tried to add NFL players to the roster.
7: After doing everything. After millions in NIL money.
6: What yesterday was which LSU sports coach could outdo the other. Because you had Lane Kiffin add the guys from the NFL. Will Wade, the basketball coach, added the guy who's been on R.J. Lewis Jr., who was supposed to join LSU, the 2025 Big East Player of the Year in basketball. He was involved in an NBA trade. He was traded from one team to another.
7: He can't come back to college.
6: And then
7: Rodney
6: went back
7: Dangerfield.
6: To college. And then the LSU women's basketball team has a whole thing going on where they added a Russian player, and the Ukrainian player that they had on the team has now left the program because they don't want to play with the Russian player.
7: Oh, Jesus.
6: Villains. Villainry.
7: Oh, that is funny. Wow. Lane Kiffin, yeah, he'll do just about anything you imagine.
6: Really, just about anything.
7: Yep.
6: And lead with college football and college sports. That was the big story yesterday. Baseball, Phillies, Cal Raleigh, the big dumper. He's on fire, baby.
7: It's a dumper fire.
6: Mariners, a 4-1 win over the Phillies last night. Cal Raleigh hitting his fourth home run of the series. George Kirby, the Mariners starting pitcher, striking out 9 in 7 2/3 of an inning. Phillies are now 4.5 back of the Braves, who beat the Dodgers last night 4-3 in a wild ninth inning where Shohei Ohtani led off the inning with a triple, and then no one was able to bring him home for the game tying run.
7: That sounds like some Philly stuff right there, baby.
6: Right there, yeah.
7: Oh, no.
6: But the Phillies, yes, on the verge of getting swept by the Seattle Mariners. And not something that you want to have happen right now. Series is already lost, so there goes that streak. And maybe you can salvage your 74th win of the season today. You did get lucky, though, because O'Neal Cruz in the top of the ninth inning last night hit a home run for the Pittsburgh Pirates. They beat the Padres 1-0. Paul Skeens returning to form last night, threw 30-plus pitches that were over 97 miles an hour.
7: Mm-mm.
6: Had, I think, like 6 or 7 strikeouts, so Paul Skeens gets his velocity back for the first time in like 7 starts and helps the Phillies out a little bit.
7: Yeah, okay. That's good for us. All right.
6: Aaron Nola, 6 innings, 3 hits, 2 runs, 7 strikeouts. Nothing to really complain about there.
7: No, not for him. This game wasn't on him.
6: No.
7: Cal Raleigh. Talked it into existence when we were saying how bad he was this year, how bad Seattle was.
6: Until he plays against the Phillies.
7: Jeez.
6: Your boy Orion Kirkring last night. 2/3 of an inning, 1 hit, 2 runs, 1 walk.
7: There you go, baby.
6: Guaranteed to overthrow somebody when it matters the most.
7: And mind you, all this happened after 10 o'clock last night.
6: Yeah, 9:40 start time. So, if you went to bed early, you didn't see Cal Raleigh just continue to dump on the Phillies. Nationals losing to the Rockies 3-1, and the Orioles 13-1 over the St. Louis Cardinals last night. Pete Alonso hit a homer and drove in 4 runs, but did leave the game in the 5th inning, but the Orioles get a much-needed win to start off this series. They are 64-68, so a daily look at the standings. Phillies are still 2 games up on the Padres. Orioles are 2.5 games back of the Guardians for the final spot in the American League. Pirates are 6.5 back, so hanging in there. And then Nationals at 9.5. Red Sox beat the Marlins yesterday 7-3 in 11 innings. Jaron Duran with a grand slam in the top of the 11th inning to push Boston to a victory. Detroit, Houston, Kansas City, the Mets in extra innings. Mentioned the Braves, White Sox, Guardians, Diamondbacks, A's, and Giants all winners. Today you have got Phillies and Mariners. You won't have to wait till 10 p.m. tonight. That will be at 4 o'clock Eastern time. Is that even worse for you? That's probably worse for you.
7: They're both not great. you know what I mean?
6: So your ideal Philly start time is 6:40.
7: Yeah, definitely.
6: Okay.
7: Yeah, 100%.
6: When they get outside of the regular window, that's when things get a little iffy for you.
7: Like 7 o'clock last night, still 2 hours and 2.5 hours till the game came on. So weird.
6: What am I supposed to do with my hands? Pirates and Padres also at 4:10. Rockies and Nationals at 6:45. And the Orioles and Cardinals at 7:45. You've got Cubs and Diamondbacks on ESPN. Astros and Yankees on ESPN. And Dodgers and Braves on the MLB Network. The Cubs had some weird streak going last night. They did not beat the Diamondbacks 5-4. But last night at one point, the Chicago Cubs setting a franchise record for scoring 30 unanswered runs. So they were down 2-0 early to Seattle that day. They ended up winning 19-2. And then Monday night beat Arizona 7-0. And last night were up 4-0 before losing the game 5-4. It breaks a record of a 3-game stretch of 29 runs back in 1969.
7: Wow. How about that?
6: The previous record, 29, happened in 1876. Who even still has the stats from 1876?
7: I know.
6: Elias Sports Bureau is the answer to that question, who seems to have every stat about every sport that's ever existed.
7: Yeah, and that's a little confusing when you go back that far, because a lot of the regular rules weren't established, and any of that stuff. What else do you have, my friend?
6: NFL news from yesterday. Bengals star wide receiver Ja'Marr Chase fine after a knee injury scare during practice. I saw the Eagles had their open practice last night at Lincoln Financial Field, and the only thing you've seen on social about it is Jalen Hurts throwing a pick six. Gotta love it. 40,000 people at Lincoln Financial Field last night to watch the team practice, which you can't shake your head about because you've been there.
7: I have.
8: How many?
6: 40,000 people, both the 100 level and like the 200 level were full last night.
7: We're talking about practice. We're not talking about a game.
6: We are not talking about a game. We are talking about practice.
8: We took listeners to a preseason game one time in a limo. That was an adventure.
6: And the PGA Tour announcing yesterday a new playoff format coming in 2028. The PGA Tour's future postseason will include a championship series finale, a 72-hole stroke play tournament that will finalize the points list and determine the season-long champion. So it has a little bit of a World Cup kind of deal set up to it where there's like some group and some match play. The championship series will include the top 90 players from the season-long points list. So golf going to get a little more interesting. It's the same kind of format they use in the Ryder Cup for the match play is what they're going to use for their new postseason format.
7: Nice.
6: Nice.
7: Nice. All right. Anything else, my friend?
6: That's it.
7: All right. We're going to get to entertainment right after this.
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13: Accident 30 eastbound on the River Bridge in between Wrightsville and Columbia. Good news, they have reopened the right lane. Left lane still blocked, but traffic now getting by on the right side there on 30 eastbound on the River Bridge. Backlogs just beyond Wrightsville. Expect delays heading over to Columbia. Stay to the right. Now, fire department activity in Heidelberg Township, York County. Smith Station Road at Cannery Road. 83 north and southbound look good. Harrisburg area, no delays. 83, 81, or 581. And we're dealing with some fog as you head down from the north on the river routes. John Wills, Spock, right now traffic.
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10: Be partly cloudy, pleasant, but it will be warmer and more humid with a high of 84. Clouds will increase tonight with lows in the upper 60s. And scattered showers and thunderstorms return on Thursday. It will be a humid day. Some of those storms could be severe with highs in the mid-80s. From the ABC 27 Weather Center, I'm meteorologist Brett Thackerah for 105.7 The X.
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13: Before we get to all things Dolly, we have some other housekeeping to do with this particular section of your People's Morning Show. It's at National Dog Day, Women's Equality Day, Cherry Popsicle Day, Toilet Paper Day. You know, that was invented this. Has it China? 600 AD. I'd have to go back and look to see what it was. But it's been around a long time, Nips.
14: It's a great day in 600 AD when they came up with it. Instead of wiping with wood
13: well,
14: or a board.
13: Some of your work toilet paper hasn't come much further in the years.
14: At least it's foldable.
13: But there it is. What would you be without it? Leaves?
14: Yeah, I can't imagine what they were doing there in way back in the day.
15: Nothing is what they were doing. Everybody just walked around with a stanky ass.
14: Oh, no.

0: come on now.
1: That's what powder and perfume was for, right? Ugh. No, it was 580 AD.
2: Oh,
1: give
2: there
1: me
2: you
1: a little
2: go.
1: Space on that one. Toilet paper invented in China, 580 AD.
2: Mm-mm.
1: Thank you, whoever started it. National McChicken Day, National Charcuterie Board Day. Is it just the board or is it the whole thing?
0: I would hope it's everything.
1: Musical Yoga Day and Horseshoe Day 12 until Labor Day. Look at that, Vince, in the snap of a finger.
0: Just like that.
1: Ancient history. Bob Barker died on this date, and so did professional wrestler Sid Vicious. Not the other. Who went first?
3: Sid Vicious was second. So who was the first one again?
0: Bob Barker.
3: Yeah, Barker died first.
1: They were 1 year apart. Sid Vicious in 2024, so just 2 years ago, and 2023 for Bob Barker. Although it seems like longer. He seemed like he was around longer, and then, of course, Sid won 1 year after that. Okay, there we go. Now we got a player. There's so many people waiting to hear this birthday game.

0: Happy birthday to you! Happy, happy birthday!
1: Oh, it is so bittersweet this morning. James Harden, hoop star, has a birthday. Florida Georgia Line's Brian Kelly, I just left that in there. And comedian John Mulaney. Who's older?
2: That's a good one. It's Mulaney, right?
3: I would think so. If I remember correctly, when I reported last week about James Harden's new contract, he is turning 37 years old, I believe.
2: Oh, yeah. The Mulaney's older. I think so,
3: yeah.
1: That's your final answer. It is. He's 44. Kelly's 41 and Harden's 37. One more. Melissa McCarthy, Macaulay Culkin, or Chris Pine. Star Trek.
2: Melissa McCarthy.
3: Yeah. Melissa McCarthy.
1: Macaulay Culkin, do you know how old he is now?
3: 42?
1: 46.
2: Wow.
1: Chris Pine, also 46. So, over or under?
3: Over.
1: You good with it?
2: Yeah.
1: Okay, you're already stable on that one. Melissa McCarthy is 56 years old. So, she is older, and there you go. Dolly Parton has passed away. The songs... It's not just about the songs, though, with her. Let's see if I have the audio.
4: She asked of me years ago before I fully absorbed it.
1: Before I play her brother, or excuse me, her nephew, the music. I'm just going to run through some of the montage I have here. It's less than a minute.
4: Here's a little gal.
1: Nope, it's not there. Good problem here. I got some stuff backwards. Let me see.
4: Here's a little gal that I know you're going to really
1: love. Oh, there we go. I know what it is.
4: She ain't no dumb blonde, though. Pretty Miss Dolly Parton.
5: Just because I'm blonde, you'll think I'm dumb.
1: Do you know who that was in the beginning before I get you rolling?
2: Yes. Porter
1: Wagner.
2: Mm-hmm.
1: Have any idea who Porter Wagner is, Vince?
3: I do not.
1: Not a clue. That was when she was first interviewed or introduced to the public on television.
4: Here's a little gal that I know you're going to really learn to love. She ain't no dumb blonde, though. Pretty Miss Dolly Parton.

0: Dolly Parton, you are now and forever a member of the Country Music Hall of Fame.
1: Here you come again, working 9 to 5. What a way to make a living.
2: It is my pleasure to induct you into the Rock and Roll Hall of Fame.
3: I don't think I've ever heard that.
4: Did you yes, we will. All that she did? Just loving it up at, I say, the end of her life, I guess, you know. But her career never really seemed to stop. There were more public moments than others, but generally a private woman who always felt compelled to put herself forward the way she saw fit, all of it, and made no apologies for it. The world is mourning the loss of a true American icon today. Dolly Rebecca Parton, as she passed away, age 80. What we did learn is that it was cancer at the very end. Her career, though, spanned decades. She became one of the most beloved figures in entertainment. Singer, songwriter, actress, author, humanitarian, and just an all-around very good, from the start, businesswoman. According to her rep, she died at Vanderbilt Ingram Cancer Center, which is in Nashville, after a brief battle with cancer, surrounded by family and loved ones. So we didn't know it. I'm not even at all surprised when she said she wasn't feeling well, and with her age and everything and her husband passing. You know, they were married almost 60 years. 60 years. Everything else she was doing, you didn't realize that he was there. Probably till later on in life. Because everybody put her with Kenny Rogers. And Islands in the Stream. There was all this room. Oh, they've got to be together. They've got to be together. I've seen the jokes about the half-mast, because the flags are going to be flown at the halfway point there for her. And I've seen the, you know, jokes about her boobs and all this stuff. But overall, I mean, hard-pressed to find anybody say anything bad about her. Any fighting that I saw under any post yesterday turned into politics.
3: What?
5: Get out of here.
4: It had nothing to
5: you
4: do.
5: You are kidding.
4: Like, the... Right, exactly.
5: It always does. Don't matter what
4: people
5: happens.
4: Say wonderful things about her, but if somebody, like if the president says something, well, then it started this whole fight over that. I said, can you? One person finally stood up and typed in, if you admired Dolly at all, you wouldn't be doing any of this right now. This is not the place for ugly comments about anything at all.
5: Forget Kevin Bacon, man. It always goes back to him. Always. Jesus, God Almighty.
4: So reports had surfaced last week that she had been hospitalized while dealing with kidney and autoimmune-related health issues. News of her passing was first shared publicly by her nephew in the emotional Instagram interview, which I also have here. I told you that was a short one, but I have things kind of messed up here, and I don't know what happened with my audio, so I might have to get back to that. But most of you have seen it at this point. So it was her nephew, which I thought was interesting when he said that not only was he her head of the security, but his dad was head of security for her, too. So she did keep a lot in the family. And just to get into a couple little details on it, because it's entertainment news, 1946, if you have to do the math on it, rural Tennessee, fourth of 12 children. She grew up in what would be called impoverished, but they had no water or electricity. But they still considered themselves a rich home because they had music. They were in Appalachia.
6: Always cherish the time I went to Dollywood.
3: That's right, you did go. Yeah.
4: First performed at the Grand Ole Opry at the age of 13. Moved to Nashville to launch her music career in 1964. Packed up and went with it. And off it did go. And you heard the beginning of that with
3: like
4: Porter
3: Taylor Swift.
4: Yep, met right? Comments in there, of course, about that too. But over a career spanning more than half a century, she wrote approximately 3,000 songs. Her legacy in the catalog alone, timeless. And you heard a couple of those, but you didn't hear The Coat of Many Colors, I Will Always Love You, anybody up for a Hard Candy Christmas or all of that?
6: Oh, fine and dandy on a Hard Candy Christmas.
4: She earned 11 Grammy Awards, Lifetime Achievement Award, 3 Emmys, enshrinement in both the Country Music and Rock and Roll Hall of Fames. Her actress credits, too. I mean, 9 to 5, and she did the song for that, obviously. Steel Magnolias. Nibs, is there anything from your side that
5: sad
4: you particularly
5: movies.
4: Enjoyed?
5: Sad movies.
4: They had their moments.
5: 9 to 5 was great. And Here You Come Again was the song that I remember most of her as far as like a, you know, something that was released.
4: Her and as a businesswoman. Dollywood, the theme park, the massive economic and cultural hub that has become what it is in eastern Tennessee. And think about this, not just providing, because she was also known for her imagination library. She's gifted over 300 million books to children globally.
5: Jeez, that's great.
4: And I want to check and
5: hope
4: see.
5: Somebody can read them.
4: What's going on in our area with that, because it was set up here as well. Our family's asking for donations to the Imagination Library, but what she's offered to many is not just the charitable philanthropic aspect of it, but her putting all of this into Eastern Tennessee with Dollywood and everything that has now come along with it, because she was also doing an opening there too just a couple of days ago, if you guys saw that, for another part of the program that she was running. She creates jobs. There is no bigger gift than creating a job jobs for people, because they can provide for their families for generations. I mean, when push comes to shove, that's the biggest thing you can possibly do. I mean, Ford said it, and all, on you go. She did have a funny response to how she'd like to be remembered. This was from 2022 when she was in Columbus, Ohio, on behalf of her Imagination Library.
7: Well, a lot of people ask me, what I want people to say about me 100 years from now. I want them to say, golly, she looks good for her age.
5: Our five, is that good for now?
4: Yeah, I'm going to stay with that. So thanks, everybody, for sending all the notes. It's pretty crazy. But I do want to let you know, I found out one other thing. Remember when Foo Fighters said they were going to be playing for with AC/DC? Mentioned it quickly. The September 9th show. Did you guys see anything about that? Because pretty reckless. I was like, well, where are they going? Well, it looks like we found out. I believe Soundgarden is going to be doing something for the first opening the game. And she's going to be a part of that. Taylor Momsen is. So they needed somebody to go from Taylor from Pretty Reckless and doing that over. Who better? Then you get Foo Fighters, except for our one fan who hates the Foo Fighters.
6: Fight the Foo.
4: Fight the Foo. Doesn't like that. I'm sorry about that. But we did find out a little bit more there. So that's what's happening. I'll get back to the rest of it a little bit later on here. Top of the hour, Hub News.
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9: Still dealing with the accident, 30 eastbound on the River Bridge in between Wrightsville and Columbia. Left lane blocked, 30 eastbound. Traffic getting by in the right lane, backlogs between Wrightsville and Hellum. As you head eastbound, expect delays, creep and crawl. A lot of folks jumping off using 462. That's running heavy as you make your way over through Wrightsville. Then in Lancaster County, dealing with a disabled vehicle, 222 southbound prior to the 30 ramp. That's got 222 south backed up now close to the Oregon Pike exit. Harrisburg looking good, 83, 81, and 581. Got some fog on the inbound river routes. John Wilsbach, right now traffic.
8: This
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20: Will be partly cloudy, pleasant, but it will be warmer and more humid with a high of 84. Clouds will increase tonight with lows in the upper 60s, and scattered showers and thunderstorms return on Thursday. It will be a humid day. Some of those storms could be severe with highs in the mid-80s. From the ABC 27 Weather Center, I'm meteorologist Brett Thackera for 105.7 The X.
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0: o'clock in the morning. News update coming up in just a few seconds. Of course, we all know our friend Sadie's got lots going on this time of year. Jennifer Shade.
1: Well, the kids are back to school. That's good. That's one part of your busy schedule that's nailed down, kind of. But then all the practices start and fall activities get wild. Then you have the holidays coming up. Before you know it, you are going to need a place to put your dog. And your dog's wondering what the hell's going on now. Everybody was here. Now everybody's gone. Where'd everybody go? And that's when you lose the sofa. That's when you start losing. Is that my friend's dog? Didn't like when she left every day and was having some separation anxiety. He ate the baseboards nibs.
2: Oh.
1: Specifically, pulling off the baseboards.
2: Yeah. Not the first time I've heard it. That's
1: targeted triggers?
2: Wow. Wow. Not the first time I've heard dog eating like tile or, yeah.
1: Yeah.
2: Yikes.
1: So you don't want any of that. Now's the time to get your dog into doggy daycare. Get their routine set up as well so you can get just knock things out. And then also later on down the road with doggy daycare, you have a place to go for boarding when the holidays do come. They've got outdoor play, the special turf yards, splash pools when it's warm outside, fresh air, beautiful weather right now we're enjoying. But that doesn't always last. And so in the rain, they can handle all of it. Inside, climate-controlled space to play when the weather isn't great, exercise, socialization. You need it, so why don't they? But you don't eat the baseboards. At least not that I know of. 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
4: Well, there's Stuart with his accident for the eastbound on the River Bridge in between Wrightsville and Columbia. Left lane is still blocked. Traffic getting by in the right lane. Backlogs between Wrightsville and Hellam on 30 eastbound. Creep and crawl through there. A lot of folks using 462. And that's running extra heavy now from Strickler School Road all the way over through Wrightsville. Expect delays there as well. No issues 83 north or southbound. Still fire crews out Heidelberg Township, York County on Smith Station Road at Cannery Road. Lancaster County dealing with a disabled vehicle on 222 southbound down at your 30 ramps. That's got 222 south now backed up to the Oregon Pike exit. Harrisburg area looking good on the South Bridge. No delays 81 or 581. Disabled vehicle Harrisburg City at Front and McClay. John Wilsbach, right now traffic.
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10: Be partly cloudy, pleasant, but it will be warmer and more humid with a high of 84. Clouds will increase tonight with lows in the upper 60s, and scattered showers and thunderstorms return on Thursday. It will be a humid day. Some of those storms could be severe with highs in the mid-80s. From the ABC 27 Weather Center, I'm meteorologist Brett Thackerah for 105.7 The X.
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1: Good morning, everyone. We heard, of course, immediately how the phone started blowing up. Everybody started reaching out. Oh, there, Vince, look at the bottom left screen. You see that green outfit there with the rhinestones on it?
12: Yes.
1: That was Porter Wagoner.
12: Oh, okay.
1: And that's where Dolly got her start. Because remember, she was 13 when she began, very early on. It was her first appearance at the Grand Ole Opry, and it all went from there. But she took the risk, packed it up, went out and made something. And we also found out that she was dealing with cancer, which was not discussed. She wasn't feeling so hot. She was getting dizzy and things, but it turns out she was getting treatment. Her family announced that a small private service will be held for her close friends. Over 3,000 songs, 60 albums, the movies, the and even listeners, you know, the variety show somebody brought up. I didn't have a chance to mention that. Yes, she was Miley Cyrus's godmother, not grandmother, godmother. And they had to perform together. She has the Imagination Library that she put together. I created that program that has provided more than 2 to 3 million books for children across the United States. You can list all the songs and look at the life of somebody who was number 4 out of 12, Nips, as an only child. Can you even imagine?
12: No.
1: The fourth child out of 12 in a home with no electricity or running water. That was...
2: They have love.
1: Being in Appalachia at that time.
2: Love ain't enough anymore.
1: Born in 1946. And not just a career in music but and film and those things, but also just as a humanitarian, a person who genuinely cared about people. And yesterday was a day. It absolutely shook me. I knew it was coming at some point. And with this, the way it was going, and I was watching it, hoping for the best, of course, but and knowing her age doesn't make it any easier. Super cool. Whether you like the music or not, you may not have liked her voice or singing, or you weren't the biggest fan of Islands in the Stream or Jolene, whatever songs may have been, but she had 3,000 of them. Can you find one you like somewhere? Maybe, maybe not. She wasn't for you. But in terms of how she operated her life, Nips, did you see anything negative about her at all posted yesterday. No, We may have a once in a lifetime right, or never to happen again opportunity.
2: No, but that's, I mean, that's the only person. She's one of a kind. Person with one name like that. Yes, no. Mm-mm. Yeah, you won't get that again. I think moving forward with anyone.
1: How hard did you... Not how hard did you have to work, but in this day and age where anybody's misstep can be brought up to the front line and highlighted with a big yellow fresh marker for everybody to see and judge, here we are. 59 years married to her husband when he passed. 59 years, Nibs.
2: He knew what was good. Seriously.
12: Never heard him complain about anything. Nope.
2: Never saw him on TMZ.
1: And she broke barriers for women in the business. She didn't sell her songs. She said, well, this is my legacy to my family. What else do I have? This is what I do. Why would I want them to have them?
2: Because you could make money, says Jean.
1: Different ways of getting it done. But she had a priority, for sure. So, R.I.P., Dolly Parton. Oh, look, I did bring it. I thought I was going to forget because I was busy. I have my Dollywood mug.
12: Oh, there you go.
1: If you want to know how weird and deep it goes at home, that was one of the things my daughter brought back for me when she was there last weekend, and I did call her yesterday. As soon as I said, hey, Dolly's passed, did you see it? She was working. She goes, I didn't do it. You were there. What did you see? She goes, I didn't do it. She wasn't there. She was getting treatment. And obviously passing, but it was really wild. I said, just imagine if you were in Gatlinburg or around Dollywood. That place is busy 365 days a year. There is no easy time to go. I did see her many, many years. I was a child when I saw her perform. Very, very young. But I remember it because she was just that big then. Like just that much of a presence on stage.
2: Was she in Bloomsburg? See her there?
1: I think that's where it was, yeah. But most likely, because that's where I would see Loretta Lynn, Bob Hope. I mean, dude, I was like, fuck.
2: So great.
1: All of these.
2: Bob Hope.
1: But they did a lot more of this at the at your fairs. I mean, Bloomsburg Fair is known for it, but we have a lot of them in our area, and our E-Town Fair is going on, and York Fair, that moved to July. But still, these fairs were not just for rock shows or country shows. This was also for any performer. I mean, how lucky was I, even if I was very young? And I do remember he was wearing some kind of gray suit. I can see him on the stage, and we were in the like the flat part where, you know, the front, the track area. Not up in the stands for that one. We were up in the stands when Tony Orlando and Dawn bailed. And I don't remember much about my dad because it's been so long, but I remember him being angry.
2: Right?
1: Yeah. Ladies and gentlemen, Tony Orlando will not be able to perform today as he is ill. And I remember my dad throwing his coat down on that bleacher seat and saying, he's not sick. He's on drugs.
2: There you go.
1: Might have been alcohol, whatever it was. He couldn't get up for the show. I guess Dawn wanted to perform, but Tony couldn't. They had problems. But yeah, there were a lot of good memories from the... Do not count out those fair shows ever. There's some great places. And very often in our experience, how about it? Great sound. And not the biggest venue in the world where you're going to be way up in the back in the nosebleeds. They're usually good seats, good access.
2: In Philly, it was the Mann Music Center.
1: The Mann, mm-hmm.
2: Or Valley Forge, yeah. A lot of the folks playing the round at Valley Forge.
1: Yeah.
2: Back when I was a child.
1: So, Godspeed, Dolly Parton, and thank you. Canada yesterday announcing retaliatory tariffs up to 50%, roughly $20 billion in U.S. goods as that goes on. That's supposed to start on the 8th of September, by the way. It'll include steel, cheese, and seafood. More than $2 billion in goods crosses the U.S.-Canadian border daily as that has heated up. Primaries yesterday. So we had a couple of the biggest notable move. Senator Darlene Graham, who is the sister of the late Senator Lindsey Graham, who's in for him right now. Republican out of South Carolina defeating the primary challenger to appear on the November ballot. Apple's debuting the M5 Ultra is going to be deemed the most powerful chip yet.
2: That's what Sonny Bono did when he died, when he hit the tree with his in the skis.
1: An M5 Ultra?
2: His wife took over. I remember
1: that. I thought you were talking about some kind of move he was trying to do.
2: No, I just have my own show in my head. Sorry, back to you.
1: Lindsey Graham's sister, yes, was appointed to fill the seat temporarily until the election could go, and then so they had the primary, and then she'll go ahead in November for that. Yes, his wife did take over.
2: They weren't. It wasn't sisters and brothers. My bad.
1: Scientists creating edible plastic cookies. You guys didn't like that too much. I'm sorry. They're talking about making taking yeast and turning into the plastic into protein with it. 32-step process. I don't know what we're doing at home, but it's not this. And maybe that's great for humanity. I'm just looking. Can you break this stuff down? Can you break it down so that it's not everywhere and make it into something much better? In some cases, they can, and they're working on it. In some cases, it's still too expensive to do. But you don't want it in your cookies. But it's not the same.
12: Yeah, 32-step process.
2: I know, right?
12: I don't know how many steps it takes to make an Oreo, but...
1: Well, let's look at it this way. So it's a 32-step process to turn plastic into nutrients and flavors, and much less of a process to get processed food to make other items that could not be good for you either.
12: Still very dystopian that they're trying to get you to eat plastic cookies.
1: What are we going to do with all this plastic? Well, maybe we can eat it.
2: No, I don't want to eat it.
1: But a playground with tires for the ground, and we'll take this and do it. We're trying. I wish it was better than it is. It's still not the best. Oh, and
2: poorly behaved kids in school, they would sometimes chew on plastic or chew on things.
1: Like the pen caps?
2: No, like all on the side of the desk.
1: Gnawing on it. So, locally, National Weather Service has confirmed a third tornado touchdown in Manor Township. So we have one more there, Lancaster County, and that means a little bit more help, too. Last Thursday's storm. So technically, we've got three. Homes were damaged, trees uprooted. The National Weather Service also updating the survey of the Columbia tornado, saying that it traveled more than a half mile further than reported, and there's help available there. You want to go to the firehouse if you need any, or you're looking for people to try to contact, as they'll be working out of there. Now, I want to spend a couple seconds talking about this. I know we don't have a lot of time to get into the details of it, but the NFL and CTE got a new study that's raising some concern. It has found that at least one in four former NFL players who died between 2016 and 2021 had chronic traumatic encephalopathy, CTE, the degenerative brain disease linked to repeated head trauma. Researchers identified 878 former NFL players who died during that six-year period. Of those, 235 donated their brains for research. 215, or 91% of those, were diagnosed with CTE.
2: That's crazy.
1: After death, because that's the only way they can figure it out.
2: And they must have hid this report deep.
1: CTE has also been found in athletes who play hockey, soccer, rugby, boxing, and other contact sports. So this will not expand only just inside the NFL, but outside as well.
12: Soccer, it's not even from hitting other people either.
2: Ah, it's
12: just from heading the ball.
2: Ah, right. I don't know, the time someone described the brain as being, you know, sitting like in liquid. And it gets shoved back and forth.
12: Sloshed around.
2: Yeah. Oh, that made me sick to my stomach hearing that.
1: OperationBrainProject.org. That is where this information is there. Translating discovery into care. They're still trying to do work on this to figure out how to help players in any sport that would get CTE.
2: Just very quietly doing it.
1: Not so much anymore.
2: That's a big number. 800 some, yo.
1: Well, that was 800 deaths. And let me make that clear. 878 former NFL players who died during the six-year period, 16 to 21. 235 donated their brains for research. And 215 of the 235 were diagnosed. Maybe they had an idea or their family did. So those numbers, we take them. But better detection without somebody having to be passed to figure it out will be extremely helpful. Being able to monitor it early on. We joke all the time about, I'm going to ask it, I'm going to say it out loud, I'm not the first. We comment a lot about how the NFL has printing money, unlimited dollars. So how much can you put into this is the question.
2: When I see it written on the end zone.
1: How much can you put into the people that...
2: On the goalposts?
12: When the players are wearing it on the back of their helmets, brain safety.
2: Instead of stopping racism, it says stop CTE. Both need addressing, but maybe...
1: Whether it's the tech in the in the helmets or the big Q-tip helmets or earlier detection or a detection, first of all, that doesn't involve somebody passing, but being able to track it or keep an eye on it. And it's not just about how many concussions you have. Certainly doesn't help anything, but it seems to be a lot more going on here. And maybe we'll be getting to some answers. Just maybe. And the Seahawks are going to play tribute to the Seattle grunge music scene during the 26th NFL season opener. So here's a story I want to tell you with entertainment. So the game's going to feature a star-studded halftime show. Yes, this is for the season opener, not a halftime. But it's headlined by Soundgarden, who are recruiting fellow Pearl Jam guitarist Mike McCready and the Pretty Reckless singer Taylor Momsen. Soundgarden surviving members working on final Soundgarden album after a legal dispute with Chris Cornell's estate got settled out. Country star Luke Bryan's going to perform a pregame kickoff concert at the Lumen Field North Lot, and then they go to the Seahawks season opener.
12: North Lot.
2: North Lot. That won't be on TV. Mm-hmm. Will any of this be?
12: Well, no. The Luke Bryan will be on TV, but it'll be, you know, a singular shot of him. There'll be no music in the background, but you just see him weirdly dance around.
1: And I don't know if that's
12: about climb trees, wake up, coffee.
1: Music rights issues, not wanting to show everybody who that. Because wouldn't you want to, like what they did with Ozzy? Quick shot to Ozzy. Hey, that's right. He's playing.
12: That never happened.
1: Like those things that they don't even show you the artists that are playing at these things. Green Day's done, a whole bunch of bands have done stuff over the years. And you normally don't see it, but immediately I went, wait a minute. AC/DC, they're supposed to play on the 9th in Philadelphia. Is that why Taylor Momsen and the Pretty Reckless can't play with AC/DC, and that's why the Foo Fighters came in?
2: Aha!
1: Looks like it is the same, because they're doing that. So Foo Fighters opening for AC/DC, one night only, September 8th. I thought that was weird. Like, what's going on? Is she having surgery? Is she having toothache? What's happening? That may have been why. So a little bit of an update there and give you some time. But it was a busy day yesterday, busy day this morning. I'll get some things rolling around now that we paid some tributes to Dolly. And Vince, he's got more sports for you.
13: And now, the People's Sports.
14: Come on, Sylvain. C'est bébé, see?
15: Take it easy on that cigar, boy.
14: Hey, stop the ball, stop the drill. I'm having a press conference. Thank you.
15: We had a meeting.
16: Hey, coach. Look at how it's going well.
15: No, Ray Charles
16: can say that, brother.
15: Say, Coach,
16: you got $17.1 million on your contract. We're going to give it to you. I said, what time you want me to leave? What door you want me out of, brother? Go Tigers.
2: That's right. Making their rules as they go, LSU football.
16: Well, listen, I don't want to talk about any of that this morning, brother. I wanted to come on here and join you guys. I know your radio station, you play a lot of music. The deep connection I had to Dolly Parton.
2: Yes, Coach. Go ahead.
16: I really love Dolly. She might have been from Tennessee, and I might be from Louisiana, but South is the South. And we'll rise again, but, you know, I'm going to miss Dolly. I'm going to miss the cannons, really.
2: I'm sorry?
16: I'm going to miss the cannons, really.
2: I'm sorry, Coach. You're saying what?
16: I'm going to miss the cannons.
2: her cannons. Oh, my goodness.
16: Big fan of Dolly.
2: There you go, Coach.
16: Been at Dollywood plenty of times. When I used to coach in Tennessee, I'd sneak away. I'd go to Dollywood for a couple of hours, come back. I found some big country boy working at Dollywood. What, 6'5", 900 pounds? I said, why don't you come play football?
17: Well, it's birthday time.
16: I'd love to do a duet with Dolly if you like me.
2: Oh, man. Can't believe it. Another one-name person. Dolly.
12: Mm-mm-mm. With Dolly gone, who do you think is the next most famous one-name person?
2: Is it Cher?
12: Cher?
2: Mm-hmm.
12: Not Messi?
2: Well, Cher don't have a first name.
12: That is, Cher doesn't, or does Cher not have a last name?
2: I don't know. But I know it's Lionel Messi. That much I do know.
12: Yeah, but it's kind of just Messi. It's also just Ronaldo, too.
2: That is true.
12: A lot of those soccer guys go by one name.
16: I'd like to be referred to just as O.
17: O. Little coach? No, just O.
16: Just O. Just call me
2: just
16: O.
2: O. Yeah, you're distracting us from all the shenanigans that LSU's doing in football.
12: Oh, yeah.
2: That's what it is.
16: A lot of shenanigans going on, brother. You know I love shenanigans.
2: I mean, if you have a former national champion head coach on your staff in, like, some kind of advisory role, right?
12: I guess.
2: That's fantastic.
12: Yesterday, both the SEC and the Big Ten announcing that players from professional leagues cannot come back to play in college. This is a Lane Kiffin, Jack Nicholson, few good men, code red, gone rogue type situation, because the SEC met yesterday to vote on this matter and voted unanimously 16-0. Meaning whoever was there representing LSU also voted for this measure. So Lane Kiffin is just out there on his own on an island chasing a national championship and will do whatever by any means necessary to possibly win.
2: His own school had to put the brakes on this.
12: Yes.
2: And yeah, that's great.
12: And for right now, the SEC is just talking about the NFL, the NBA, and the WNBA because I don't know what is down there in the water in Baton Rouge, Louisiana, but the entirety of the LSU athletic department just going insane yesterday. You had LSU had three former NFL players. LSU basketball added R.J. Lewis Jr., who was the 2025 Big East Player of the Year. He was involved in an NBA trade. He was traded from one team to another and now just comes back to get to play college basketball. And LSU women's basketball has their own situation where they added a Russian player and the Ukrainian player that they had on the team left the program. The whole athletic department's gone rogue, but meanwhile, the athletic department is voting not to allow these things while their coaches are just doing it on their own.
2: Love it. Classic college
12: so
2: football.
12: So, hasn't even started yet. Already the villain of the season and will face a lot of ridicule.
17: Liverpool.
2: Sorry, what?
17: We've thrived in the face of adversity.
2: That was thriving in the face of adversity.
17: Correct.
2: There you go.
17: Adversity.
12: Yeah, so then, I mean, I'm not mad right now. Future me is mad when they finish 9-3 and miss the college football playoff and everybody's making fun of them because they added NFL players to their team. And
2: they have never-ending money.
12: And Lane Kiffin lost again and blah, blah, blah.
2: Lane Kiffin do anything. He'd be the guy that you made the movie about back in the day. Like he would hire the GOAT to kick the field goal or
12: Air Bud.
2: You know what I mean?
12: Lane Kiffin would be the head coach of the team in Air Bud.
2: Well, the dog can do it. What can I tell you?
17: Get him out there!
2: Get him out there! Oh, man.
12: Penn State announcing yesterday all their themed games. The whiteout will be on October 10th when they will host USC at home. That will be a night game at 7:30 on NBC. And I don't know, did you watch any of it yesterday? The Vince Young documentary?
2: No, not
12: debuted on Netflix.
2: Uh-uh. Because of the Phillies game, I didn't know. I will be this evening.
12: Because of the Phillies being on at 2:48 in the morning. You couldn't watch the Vince Young documentary. Yeah, baseball yesterday, the Phillies losing again to the Seattle Mariners, 4-1. Cal Raleigh single-handedly is just beating the Phillies in this series. Hit another home run yesterday. Got a decent start from Aaron Nola, who went 6 innings, gave up 2 runs, and struck out 7. But outside of a Crawford single in the first inning, when they took the lead 1-0, that was it for the Phillies.
2: So late, too.
12: So just what we talked about, you can't have happen, get swept by the Seattle Mariners. They are now on the doorstep of that. The Phillies have lost this series, losing the first 2 games. Now 4.5 games back of the Braves, who beat the Dodgers last night, despite Shohei Ohtani hitting a leadoff triple in the top of the 9th inning and then stranded there for all 3 outs to end the ball game.
2: Oh, I hate that. That's so frustrating.
12: You hate to see it.
2: Hate to see it.
12: Orioles with a 13-1 win over the Cardinals last night. Pete Alonso hit a home run and drove in 4, but did leave the game in the 5th inning due to injury. So the Orioles pick up a win, 2 back of the final wild card spot in the American League. Pirates helping out the Phillies last night. Paul Skeens back to a little bit of his form, had 30-plus pitches over 97 miles an hour last night. But it was O'Neill Cruz, the hero for Pittsburgh, who hit a home run in the top of the 9th inning. Pirates beat the Padres 1-0. Paul Skeens went, 6 innings, gave up 3 hits, no runs, and 4 strikeouts. 87 pitches yesterday for Skeens. Pirates are 6.5 back of the final wild card spot. Nationals losing to the Rockies 3-1. Red Sox, powered by a Jaron Duran grand slam in the top of the 9th inning, beat the Marlins. Tigers, Astros, Royals, Mets, White Sox, Guardians, Diamondbacks, A's, and Giants all winners. Today, you have got the Phillies and Mariners wrapping up their series at 4 o'clock. Same time for the Pirates and Padres, Rockies and Nationals at 6:45. And the Orioles take on the Cardinals again. That is at 7:45. Two games on ESPN. Cubs and the Diamondbacks at 3:40. Astros and Yankees at 7 o'clock. From around Major League Baseball, the Cubs setting a franchise record yesterday by scoring their 30th unanswered run. They fell behind 2-0 to the Mariners over the weekend before scoring 19 unanswered runs, then beat Arizona Monday night 7-0 and got out to a 4-0 lead yesterday before losing 5-4. The previous mark was set at 1969 at 29 runs for the Cubs. And before that, the Cubs back in 1876 scored 29 unanswered runs.
2: But then they only played with three bases, and you had to switch hands every pitch. But other than that, it was still a record, right?
12: Managed by Willie Mo Left Eye Johnson.
2: No record before 1880, I will allow. How do you like
12: that?
2: Yeah,
12: I don't. completely, I mean... What do you think a starting pitcher was throwing in 1867? Like 42 miles an hour? No wonder Babe Ruth hit balls that were like 500 feet. He had a bat that weighed like 8 pounds and a ball that's just being lobbed in there.
2: That's full of dirt and scuffed up the whole game?
12: Yeah, it's not like now they had a foul ball into the stands. They had to go get that from somebody.
2: That's right. Hey, son, give me that ball back. You know how that started? I told you that story, right?
12: What?
2: The Phillies, of course, were the ones. A kid stole the ball. Back then, you had to throw the ball back. Kid steals the ball. They arrest him, make a whole thing of it, so it would never happen again. And then turns out they started that after that, a different way of using Major
12: League
2: Baseball.
12: We're setting a precedent.
2: Of course, a kid gets arrested in Philadelphia. You're good for now?
12: Good for now, yeah.
2: We'll take care of some business. We'll come back, and speaking of sports... Talk about the Senators and Thursday night.
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4: We've got an accident, York County 83 northbound, just north of Strinestown, around mile marker 30. They just moved that off to the right shoulder, both lanes getting by again, but backloads beyond Strinestown there on 83 northbound. And we had that earlier accident, 30 eastbound on the River Bridge in between Wrightsville and Columbia. They cleared the accident, but PennDOT's still sitting there in the left lane. Not sure if they've got a problem with that center barrier or what, but there's no traffic control whatsoever because all that volume heading from Hellam down past Wrightsville to the River Bridge has to scoot back over into the right lane, and you've got some creep and crawl dangerous situation there. They cleared that disabled on 222 South. Prior to 30, backlogs there to the Oregon Pike, 83 North, bumper-to-bumper South Bridge north of 19th Street. John Wilsbach, right now traffic.
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6: Be partly cloudy, pleasant, but it will be warmer and more humid with a high of 84. Clouds will increase tonight with lows in the upper 60s. And scattered showers and thunderstorms return on Thursday. It will be a humid day. Some of those storms could be severe with highs in the mid-80s. From the ABC 27 Weather Center, I'm meteorologist Brett Thackerah for 105.7 The X.
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8: .38 in the morning, 20 minutes away from another news update with Jennifer Shade. We're talking a lot about Dolly Parton today on the program. I even saw Don King and his 90-year-old self.
9: Don King?
8: Yeah. saying, you know, his tribute to Dolly Parton. You know, okay. I'll miss my friend Dolly.
9: Like, only in America.
10: They right? are rolling from everywhere, and that pretty much might be the end of direction.
8: I mean, right? Yeah. Is there anybody else like that? I didn't even listen to how it sounded. Let me see if I can find it again.
9: I was reading
8: sororities. No, no.
9: I was reading the letter that Eminem posted.
10: Yeah,
9: that he
10: I
9: got
10: saw
9: from
10: that.
9: Dolly Parton.
10: She was nothing but supportive of him. And she, like, basically, if you don't think people like what you're doing, don't worry about it. You just be you. That was her. That was steady across the board with her.
9: I saw another. Oh, there was another video, like 3-6 Mafia winning an Oscar over Dolly Parton or something like that, and she sent them a whole letter about the good things they're doing for the state of Tennessee. I was like, wow.
8: Yeah, I mean, yeah, she's that person, I'm telling you. Let's see if we can hear Don King.
11: I love Dolly Parton. She was a dear friend. She'll be greatly missed here on

0: but should be eternally remembered spiritually. And the Lord giveth, and the Lord taketh away.
1: Ain't that the truth?
0: Blessed be the name of the Lord.
1: Amen.
0: Rest
1: Amen.
0: Easy, darling, and keep a light in the window for me.
1: That's Don
2: bless,
1: King.
2: God bless Don King.
1: Don King. I mean, how about that? You know, talk about the gamut from Eminem to Don King. So, continue more of that, of course. 20 minutes from now, Jennifer will have a news update, entertainment today as well. And, of course, tomorrow night is the night.
3: We're going out.
1: You heard us talk about it. It is an opportunity to make time for the good things. That's a quote from Jennifer Shade. Your beacon. We will be out with the people in the stands. Section 105, tomorrow night, the Senators taking on the Chesapeake Bay Sox. We'll be there for the Thirsty Thursday, hanging out with the people we gave out tickets a few weeks ago, and still an opportunity to get those tickets. Section 105.
3: So we gave some tickets away, but if you want to go, Section 105 will be there. I may or may not eat a hot dog.
2: I didn't see that. Just for that?
1: Yeah, I didn't see that press release. That's exciting.
3: You won't see the press release. It's a quiet thing. Out loud.
1: Oh, well, you said it on the air, so it's no longer quiet. Will you be eating a hot dog, Jennifer? Will you be filming it for your socials?
3: It's like eating a banana. I'm not doing it around either of you. How about that?
1: I'd really rather not see it, to be honest with you. How do you like that for honesty? As much as you don't see me in a sexual way, guess what? Me the same way to you.
3: You know I don't like eating in public.
1: I don't see my sister eat no hot dog.
3: It is kind of weird.
1: And I don't like eating public either. You'll never catch me eating at that X tent or at the X table. There is no way. You're not going to see me spill food on myself live and in person.
3: But I do want everybody to come out and hang out with us. Looks like the weather's going to be great. Look, we're in for a beautiful evening. I cannot wait. Nah, I can't wait. I say that a lot, but I do get excited because if you're working through the week and just hammering life out, and sometimes it gets to be too much. You forget to program a good time in there somewhere. And sometimes you actually have to do that. So you can come out with us and we'll all sit and chill.
1: Make time for the good things. Vince, make time for the good things.
2: Make time for the good things.
1: Make time for the good things. That's a great quote from Jennifer.
3: I already have merch coming for that. Well, it's not really merch. More like gifts. We're already on it.
1: Nice.
3: Talked about it yesterday and the order's getting placed.
1: Excellent. All right.
3: I'm not telling you, though, because it might take a little bit. So it may be Christmas.
1: Listen, I'm on a need-to-know basis. There's a group of people who know lots of things. I know nothing. you just tell me when I should smile or show up or put the shirt on. But that is a great quote that you made. Make time for the good things. And this is certainly going to be a good thing. A lot of times we may be at this seating area or running on stage and doing this thing. But now we're going to be amongst you, the people. In the section, right there. In the stands with the fans. Harrisburg Senators for Thirsty Thursday.
3: Do I need a hat? Sunblock?
1: No,
3: need sunblock.
1: Bring all that hair, Jen. That's what we need.
3: I'm covered. I'm going to turn... Vince, I tan quick, as you can see.
2: I can tell.
1: I did get some color this year. Ha, ha, ha.
3: You
1: I
3: still
1: know.
3: Need sunblock.
1: I know the joke. But listen, I got colored. Let's look at me. I'm not nearly as pasty as I was.
3: You're not transparent at all.
1: What do you mean, What the hell's He's not, what do they say? He's no ace broadcaster for nothing. My wife put up that picture of me from school. She went rogue.
3: I saw it.
2: That was something.
3: Did she ask you before she posted it?
1: Oh, sure. That's right. Well, she memoed me, Jen.
3: When you said she went rogue, I didn't know how much of an advance you had that was hitting the
1: What
3: internet.
1: We do is we run our marriage like a business. She memoed me saying there would be some content coming up that I should keep my head up and notice for it. I don't care. No, I don't. She can post anything she wants. But I will make a confession about said photograph. That picture of me from, I think it's in high school, somewhere in high school. I know it's in high school, between 9th and 12th. I think it's probably 10th or 11th. I will say this. Underneath that shirt, you see two gold chains I wear around my neck. One of those gold chains had the Playboy symbol. The thin gold Playboy head symbol. Whichever, you know exactly what I'm talking about. Yours may have come in the form of a mirror from some sort of fair. One of those chains I was wearing had the Playboy emblem at the bottom of it. I will tell you that. So, times are different. But yeah, that's I don't know where... Was that her page or the other page?
2: I think it was the one you're not allowed to talk about.
1: Right. Okay. Yeah. Yeah. So just yell it in the air. We'll take care of some business. We'll come back.
2: Where do I yell?
1: Make it into existence. When we come back, we're going to hand out some tickets. So do not move. We'll take care of some business and come back.
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7: York County Accident 83 northbound. This is between Strangetown and Newburytown, right around mile marker 30. It was in the left lane. They moved everything off to the right shoulder, but you still have backlogs there beyond Strangetown on 83 northbound. Now we had the earlier accident, 30 east on the River Bridge between Wrightsville and Columbia. They cleared the accident scene, but PennDOT's still sitting there playing around with that center barrier, blocking the left lane. You've got 30 east bumper to bumper from Hellam all the way over to the River Bridge. A lot of folks using 462. Now we've got an accident there mid-span on the bridge of 462 between Wrightsville and Columbia. Disabled vehicle, 222 south, down to your 30 ramps there in Lancaster. That's got 222 south. Backed up to the Oregon Pike exit. Harrisburg, bumper to bumper, 83 north, South Bridge, all the way up north of 19th Street. John Wilspach, right now traffic.
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20: Will be partly cloudy, pleasant, but it will be warmer and more humid with a high of 84. Clouds will increase tonight with lows in the upper 60s. And scattered showers and thunderstorms return on Thursday. It will be a humid day. Some of those storms could be severe with highs in the mid-80s. From the ABC 27 Weather Center, I'm meteorologist Brett Thackerah for 105.7 The X.
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0: 7:54 in the morning news update with Jennifer Shade on the way. 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
2: York County accident 83 northbound. This is between Strinestown and Newburytown, right around mile marker 30. It was in the left lane. They moved everything off to the right shoulder, but you still have backlogs there beyond Strinestown on 83 northbound. Now we had the earlier accident, 30 east on the River Bridge between Wrightsville and Columbia. They cleared the accident scene, but PennDOT's still sitting there playing around with that center barrier, blocking the left lane. You've got 30 east bumper to bumper from Hellam all the way over to the River Bridge. A lot of folks using 462. Now we've got an accident there mid-span on the bridge of 462 between Wrightsville and Columbia. Disabled vehicle, 222 south, down to your 30 ramps there in Lancaster. Has got 222 south, backed up to the Oregon Pike exit. Harrisburg, bumper to bumper, 83 north, South Bridge, all the way up north of 19th Street. John Wilsbach, right now traffic.
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14: Will be partly cloudy, pleasant, but it will be warmer and more humid with a high of 84. Clouds will increase tonight with lows in the upper 60s, and scattered showers and thunderstorms return on Thursday. It will be a humid day. Some of those storms could be severe with highs in the mid-80s. From the ABC 27 Weather Center, I'm meteorologist Brett Thackerah for 105.7 The X.
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15: This video announcement is something Dolly asked of me years ago before I fully absorbed it as a future reality. It is an honor that is mixed with absolute pride and great sadness. But sadness lies with us, not with Dolly. Dolly has lived in the light and is in the arms of Jesus, surely met by Carl, her parents, and countless others who have watched her and longed for her to meet them in the heavens. She has always been on your television, your record player, your CD, and on your phone playlist, becoming an extended part of your family. Our family and the team she has entrusted with her legacy will work diligently to ensure her spirit will live with us forever. May God bless Dolly Parton, and may God bless you all. She will always love you.
16: That is Dolly's nephew, Brian Seaver. That's part of what it was, over 2.5 minute piece that was posted across the board yesterday. As you heard him say, it was planned well in advance. She was in control of her life and took it seriously to smile and have a good time and have things buttoned up, let's say. Maybe not her top, but she certainly buttoned up everything else. Known for maybe her biggest assets, but certainly we've lost not a country music star. We've lost one of our most beloved cultural icons with Dolly Parton, because she was so much more than country singing. She's died at the age of 80, following a battle with cancer. A legendary singer, songwriter, actress, well known as a businesswoman and a philanthropist, leaving behind a catalog of approximately 3,000 songs with classics like Jolene and I Will Always Love You, and born in East Tennessee, 1946, number four somewhere in 12. Once you have 6 children, 7, 8, 9, 10, number 11, number 12, you got your own herd, really. And if you can imagine trying to raise a family in that environment in Appalachia, at that point, Appalachia, they were broke, they were poor, they had nothing. And look what comes out of it. They consider themselves rich, though, with music. They had no electricity and no running water. So life was even more difficult than regular, but then she decided that she was going to sing. She wrote her first song at age 5, performing on the radio and television before she was a teenager. Her big break, 1967, The Porter Wagoner Show, launching a career that lands her in legend status after all of this time. And where some people were taken out by the nastiness and negativity, hers just pursued. It stayed. It kept going. And so did her career. Never in a million years, in my simple upbringing, going to see her, which I would think it was at the Bloomsburg Fair, I'd have to check the record on that, did I ever think I'd walk into, let's say, a Dollar General and see a whole line of Dolly Parton cookware and butterflies and sweatshirts? And I like the fact that she got credit for what she's done during her time here on Earth while she was still here. That I don't say she made a comeback, but there were breakthroughs in certain, because I don't know that she ever left, most people who knew her. But some of you had contact whenever she was popular, maybe the Rock and Roll Hall of Fame, maybe you don't really like the music at all, but that's just a small portion of what she was all about. She made Dollywood a major destination, created the Imagination Library, a program that has provided 200 to 300 million books to children across the United States. So seriously something. But I'll tell you what, guys, I was just thinking about it last night, and you know, we've created the idea of a... Before there was the word brand, your brand, whatever that is, you actually had a person, okay? You had this person...
0: Sort of subject.
16: Who inadvertently created what is now called the brand. It wasn't the business, too. It's just...
0: She had one name, too.
16: An influencer. Okay, my brand. Your brand of what? Okay, this woman did it and became a brand, not because she wanted to be a brand, but she wasn't stupid either. She knew what her assets were. She knew exactly, and I said that with a smile. She knew exactly what she was doing. She knew she had to look different, that she had to supply something else besides her songs to be air quote market. I mean, look at somebody like Madonna. Not by classical terms, the best singer in the world, but more heart. She was the writer. She didn't sell the catalogs because she said, that's my legacy to my family. What else do I have? This is what I did. Of course, she has a lot of other things. And she provided employment for all the people that work in any of her businesses. It's pretty amazing that she got a good amount of time, and she never seemed to stop working. Did she from the outside next to you?
0: No. She sang with Judas Priest.
16: Yeah.
0: I mean, everybody.
16: I mean, think about this. We've got... Yeah. We back in the day when this whole kind of thing started, you had... They didn't have the word brand, right? But you had her as one of the front runners in all of this because there were posters, the hairstyles. You know, we buy clothing to be like someone else, which is kind of strange to me, but that's part of what it is.
0: I beg to differ. No one's going to dress like this.
16: Well, not you necessarily, but when you're talking about people who supply clothing brands or who break barriers with things, they become these icons that people emulate. We didn't have all of that before people like this. And what also struck me is that we've seen these people in front of us in entire lives. What we're going through right now with Ozzy, with her, with other artists, and maybe even members of our own lives, we're seeing this cash in now at the end. You know, we're seeing them leave us. And they've always been here, and we are in a new position in history because we've never seen this level. These people, I mean, look at even like, all right, you don't like Dolly, like Gene Simmons, you know, like him or not, but as a business person, all of these people, our parents didn't have this put in front of us every day. Am I making myself clear? Like, we didn't, like our parents, our grandparents, they went about their business and maybe checked the nightly news. Now we have these people put in front of us all the time. And I'm not talking about that part of the marketing and everything else or the aspects you don't like of it. I'm talking about how they've impacted your entire lives. And we've had a generation of this while you're growing up. And these people were always here, and now they're leaving. Aging out, maybe you'd call it, whatever. They're taking leave of the earth. And we're all sitting there going, but you were here, and you were on my screens, and you're here every day. Is your impact enough to last when you're gone? Someone like this, yeah. Because of all the things that they did while they were here. It's a really weird thing to go through when you look around and go, I'm not ready for this. I'm not ready for these musicians to leave. Let's just take that aspect alone. And yet, it is that time. Oh, somebody also brought up, what was the other movie? Because we had mentioned so much already this morning. Best Little Whorehouse in Texas. Great movie. Somebody brought that up. Or was that Stacy? Maybe Ben. Not sure. So onward, the rest of us are still here, and we gotta do things. What you gonna do with all of it? Somebody inspire you? I mean, you guys know. I liked her. It wasn't just that. I was inspired by her because she kept her head up when I can't. She's nicer than anything I could ever be. Sending letters to Eminem and anybody who won an award that may beat her, saying congratulations, and you just keep doing what you're doing.
0: How do you say class without saying I have class, right?
16: Something
0: I wasn't afraid of her music growing up. I always liked her.
16: Yeah, her class was a lost art now. Seems to be. I wish it weren't. But thank you, Dolly, for everything and everything that you leave behind for the rest of us. And somebody else, please, because I got a couple calls on this. The the whole library scenario, the Imagination Library, we did have some people that were implementing this in our area, the program to get these books to schools. And I thought there might have been a problem with that or something, at least in Dauphin County. Somebody let me know if you've worked with the program or you know anybody that does, because I'd like to look more into that and see what can be done. Remember the old phrase, Nips? Reading is fundamental.
0: It is. I love reading still.
16: But proof positive, ladies and gentlemen, that you come from nothing. You can become not only something, you can become everything to somebody else. And look at how this family was so tight. I'm sure they don't all get along all the time. But having your nephew read this, I wonder how many takes that took to. Like, I wonder if he broke down a couple of times. He sounded like he lost a few. But that had to be very difficult, even though it was pre-planned. But he was her head of security, but his dad was head of security for many years. All relatives. His brother, her brother, and that's the nephew. So super cool. Celebrate her life. Right?
0: But it's good team around her as well.
16: Well, yeah. And
0: That's got to be mentioned.
16: Good people that can do business well surround themselves with other good people. Sometimes your family members. Sometimes they're
0: sure.
16: Not.
0: Yeah.
16: Hey, heads up. If you had a problem in Columbia Borough, at least that's the theory, okay? If you're Columbia Borough, there is another tornado that has been named, or at least identified. The Columbia mayor said that a resource center for tornado victims is also going to be open today from noon until 8 p.m. at the Columbia Fire Department on Manor Street. You can get assistance from the government there, the agencies there, recovery efforts continuing after the major damage to the homes and businesses and the historic fire station. But the Columbia Fire Department is where they're going to be if you need help. And yes, so that means there are three tornadoes last Thursday. Started doing 369. If we should be up to about 10 to 12 at this point on EF, either zero or one tornadoes that have come through this area. Canada yesterday announced retaliatory tariffs up to 50%, roughly $20 billion in U.S. goods. That'll include cheese and steel and seafood. At the tariffs taking effect September 8th, straining one of the world's largest trading relationships with more than $2 billion in goods crossing the United States and Canadian border daily. Primaries yesterday in a couple of states. The highlight of this one in South Carolina, Senator Darlene Graham did win her primary attempt or challenge. She defeated the other primary challenger that was in there. She is the sister of late Lindsey Graham. She was put into that position temporarily, so now it looks like she's going to be in the running. She will be in the running in November. Legos, I talked about this. First half of revenue looking good for the blocks. Oh, they're not just blocks anymore, folks. $6.5 billion, up 21% from a year ago. What's helping it? FIFA and the F1 sets. There's nothing you can't build with a Lego anymore. When I saw the orchid, that was it. Because I walked from across the store. They're smart with the packaging. It's just that black box with the picture on the front, so it just highlights it. It frames it.
0: Yeah, because I know how expensive that is. Mm-hmm. It's exactly right.
16: It highlights how. It's a Lego orchid.
0: So what's the Leaning Tower of Pisa?
17: Yeah, they've got that,
0: I saw that
17: yeah.
0: one.
16: If you love it, they've got it.
0: I don't know if I need that for $500, but
17: probably not, no.
0: I don't know. Not that I haven't spent a lot for Legos in the past, but man.
16: Biggest set you put together with your son?
0: The Metal Beard Sea Cow from Lego Movie. From the first one, the huge Sea Cow.
17: Okay.
16: Question two. What did you do with it after it was built?
0: It remains half together in a box at this point.
16: Okay. Did you put
0: the whole thing together. Well, he did. I didn't help at all. He put it all together, my son. And then, yeah, we looked at it for a while. You know how it goes.
16: You do an auto.
0: Pieces start falling off. You lose this. You lose that. So now it's half a sea cow in a box.
16: You did display it, though. For a while,
0: absolutely. It took like a month to put. I mean, it took forever thing together. Forever.
16: Harrisburg residents are pushing for safer streets. Harrisburg City Council chambers were packed last night as residents voiced concerns about the pedestrian safety, specifically on Front Street, following the August 8th death of Dr. Holly Engelman, who was struck by a vehicle. Her husband, Andrew Steinberg, urged leaders to make safety improvements. A message echoed by residents and the mayor, Wanda Williams. The mayor said the meeting with all parties involved is being planned. The city is also replacing recently installed speed humps with PennDOT-approved speed cushions. Bids for the project are due September 3rd. So if you don't slow down, somebody's going to figure out how to slow you down. And those things are pretty nasty, and you can't argue with them. You either go over them properly, or you feel like the bottom of your car is going to let loose. You're going to have to go and pick up your bumper. Is that the way we should handle all of it? That's it, you clowns on the highway. We're going to put speed bumps in. Told you they have them in Mexico. You can go from 80 to airborne in a second if you're not paying attention. And basically, they'll say there's a sign that they're coming, and then it's up to you to figure it out. If you were going to lose part of your car, would you slow down?
0: Which part? Speed bumps were the greatest for jumping on your bike. Who knew they'd be such a deterrent as a grown-up?
17: Right.
16: Thank you, Text Club, 800-332-1057. Jen, I have the orchid. The botanicals are sweet. Legos.
0: The Lego orchid.
16: The NFL and CTE, we got a new study raising new concerns or bringing up a new portion of this discussion that is going to be pretty hard for the NFL to sweep. New study found at least 1 in 4 former NFL players who died between 2016 and 2021 had CTE from repeated head trauma. Researchers identified, now listen carefully, 878 former players who died in that six-year period. Of those, 235 donated their brains for research. Of that 235, 215 or 91% of those that were donated were diagnosed with CTE. And these are the people, they can only tell after you're dead or after someone dies. So these are the people who donated their brain. So what does this number really look like? Not good. But it's not just football too, because we've got hockey, soccer, rugby, boxing, other contact sports that CTE has been found in on the prelim side.
0: Yeah, Leon Spinks should have told you everything you ever needed to know about head injuries when you were a boxing fan in the
16: 70s.
0: Muhammad
16: Ali. No matter what, no matter what other things came in,
0: yeah,
16: you can see the effects of whatever this is that they have chosen to do.
0: I just don't get people, though, like, no one thought that may be bad, or like, no one thought the smoking deal might be bad.
17: Yeah, they used to let...
0: That is crazy.
17: They used to let people bleed out for diseases.
16: I know.
17: Do you think they were even concerned about, you know, dudes punching each other in the face repeatedly?
0: I can't understand.
16: I think another way to say it is that it was accepted. That you knew what you were getting into. Now, we're not talking about children here, because now that's the second phase of this. What you do to yourself when you choose to do something as an adult is one thing. What you do as a child, you don't have as much control over, and your parents and everybody else are involved in. And there are a lot of parents like, I don't want you to play that sport. I want you to play this sport, because it might be, maybe it's not. But we don't have all of this data yet. And it seems like, understandably, I'm not saying I like it or not, or I agree, but it's slow to come forward. What's going to happen to the sports? Do they have to all be redesigned in some way to make this less? We don't know.
0: There's too much money on the line. The answer is no.
16: But there's also so much money being made. At least when you're talking to the NFL, you got all that. You guys joke all the time. They print money. We're just acting like this isn't a problem.
0: Don't bring me into this.
16: But back in the day, he said, "Well, you're a football player. You should know you're going to get what is that? Get your bell rung.
0: Bell rung.
17: Your clock.
16: Walk
17: clean.
16: It off. Clock clean. Bell rung.
0: Walk
16: knocked out.
0: Walk it off." Walk it off.
16: Saw the Tweety Birds. It's part of what you signed up for. It's part of the job. Part of what makes you strong. It was accepted. And now it's being questioned. And now we've got this study that it's going to be pretty hard to push away. If you want more on this, OperationBrainProject.org. It'll hashtag it out from there about how football affects the brain. But that's where all of this work can be found.
0: You got knocked out.
17: Yes. It happens.
0: That's crazy.
16: Were you ever knocked unconscious?
0: Who?
16: Nips.
0: No, me, no, never, But I had 2 concussions. But you got knocked. You got knocked out on the field.
17: For a brief second.
16: Did you wake up and everybody's looking over you? Because you know that's the one thing I can't handle. Because I have been unconscious.
17: It wasn't that long.
0: Did someone tell you to man up and stand up and get back in the game?
17: Walk it off.
16: They just walk out, get you a hand while you're laying there, and come on,
0: walk
16: get up.
0: It off.
16: You ready? You good? Let's go.
0: Walk it off. My ass. Walking off. Fine, you're done, right?
16: Yeah.
0: All right, Vince, hit it. We have Miracle Family coming up.
18: And now, the People's Sports.
19: Florida State! What happened in the house to Western Boston College?
0: Oh, I'm so happy it's back. Oh, that's tremendous. To the sports department we go.
17: Did you see the story about the high school football coach in California who was fired after kicking a football in directly into one of his players' nuts?
0: Oh, no.
17: So there's video from a California high school football practice, and it shows the coach walking along, obviously upset about something. And then a football comes into his vicinity. He's angry, throwing his hands, yelling or whatever. And then he kicks a football and hits a dude right in the nuts. He's since been fired. And if you go in any comment section below this video, it's all about how kids are soft these days. And my coach did way worse things than kick a ball in somebody's nuts, which is true. I've seen football coaches do way worse things.
0: We just literally said back in the day was dumb. Like,
17: yeah.
0: Don't comment about it. Don't long for those days of being an idiot. Like my grandfather held me with a cigarette in his hand. And me in the other. That's just dumb.
17: And tried to ash you instead of the cigarette.
0: That's just dumb. We're not going to harken back to those times. Yeah, Little House of Prairie looks like fun. I don't want to live there.
17: I don't want to be there.
0: I don't want to be there at all.
17: I like to observe it. I don't want to be part of it.
0: Well, back in my day, yeah, your day stunk.
17: We didn't even have helmets.
0: Yeah. You know what they said to my father's children are seen, not heard. Is that good advice?
16: That's what I was told.
0: Well, that sucks. That's terrible. Tired of everybody Pollyanna.
16: What it meant to me was be quiet.
0: Right.
16: And be respectful.
0: I
16: wasn't being told to shut up as much as it was be respectful. It's your turn to talk.
0: You're not going to get me to say the good old days when everything was a mess then, too, in a lot of ways. Sorry, just not. Kids were so... No, just not. Just not.
17: That's because you were never coached hard enough.
0: I was coached plenty hard, believe me. What am I fighting with? Who am I fighting with?
17: You're fighting with the fictional character. Yeah.
16: We didn't even mention, as the text club just has, thank you 449, that CTE is bad in WWE too.
17: Oh, I can imagine.
16: And they brought up Chris Benoit.
0: Yeah. But they've also talked about it too.
17: There's also been a lot of...
0: They hide behind it less than the NFL does, and that's the truth.
17: There's also... Chris Benoit's been brought up a lot recently with that whole Lindsay Clancy thing. That it's kind of a little bit of a similar situation.
0: Did she get hit with chairs too?
17: I don't believe so, no.
16: Well,
17: I've
16: talking
17: seen a lot
16: about
17: of Chris Benoit stuff over the last couple of weeks.
16: Severe mental health causing, or that's the... There's something very specific with the Clancy case involved here about, you know, what the level of responsibility is.
0: Too heavy.
16: So, yeah, I'm not going into all
0: way
16: of that.
0: Heavy, yeah.
16: It's very much on the legal And you know, like I said to you guys about like the cigarette thing, it's who knew what when. You go into a certain phase of it, but we don't have a lot of answers for what to do with this level of mental health issue. If you had a psych break, what happened prior to that? What kind of treatment people get? You know, I don't know that you can say the same cause, but certainly mental health.
17: And 333.
0: Who no one cared about back in the day.
17: And who? 333?
16: We didn't know.
0: Mental health.
16: No, we didn't know a lot. We knew your mother might not feel good. That was pretty much it.
17: And 333 shows that it's just across all levels. 3 concussions from 3rd to 6th grade. I had to quit and switch to basketball from playing football.
0: And I do. I remember the 2 concussions I had.
17: Some of the stuff that we used to do at practice, I'm sure is probably not allowed anymore.
0: That wasn't even that long ago.
17: This was less than, 2009, so less than 20 years ago. Bull in the ring, where the whole team stands in a circle, and one guy stands in the middle, and then somebody's number gets called out, then that guy runs at you full speed. or there's Oklahoma drills, where you start out laying on your back, and then the coach blows the whistle, and you have to get up, turn around in time to then full-on car collision with the guy who's laying helmet. There's another guy laying behind you. Your helmets are touching each other. And you have to get up, turn around, and tackle the other guy.
0: Oh, my goodness.
17: It's basically a car crash right there.
16: Oh, my goodness. Somebody wanted to challenge you yesterday when you said you were more athletic than 95% of the listeners. That was one of the things they brought up. They want to do an Oklahoma drill with you.
0: Okay.
16: How about a no?
17: Oh, yeah. You want to...
0: we'll get to those coming up.
16: Specifically.
17: You want to experience a real nightmare? Go play on a football kickoff or kickoff return team before they played the rules. When they used to have the good old wedge block.
0: Wedge block? Is that how you got knocked out?
17: When four fat bodies would just link arms and sprint up the field and just knock the living hell out of anybody in front of them. Mine was on a punt return. Same type deal.
0: That's crazy. Oklahoma drill. Yeah. All right. You win. You're the 5%. You can all be the 5% if it makes you feel better. I don't have the strength to fight.
17: Someone did mention yesterday, and when you said about your athletic prowess, they mentioned Oklahoma drill as a possible.
16: That's what I just said. Yes.
0: I'm still more athletic than 95. I will say
16: 90%. We're going to say no to that on the list.
0: I'm going to say that there's 5% of the people out there who are more athletic than myself.
17: You don't think that number's maybe a little higher?
0: Maybe.
17: Are you basing it just on the text club?
0: Maybe 10%. And we could say 5% of the text club, 10% of the people listening. Okay. How's that sound? Sure made yesterday's show interesting, though, didn't it?
17: That it did.
0: All right. May not be very informative or helpful, Jen, right?
17: So, sports. Yesterday, you had the SEC and the Big Ten basically say that professional players cannot play on the college level. It's not even LSU who has gone rogue here. It's LSU head football coach Lane Kiffin who's gone rogue, because when the SEC voted about this yesterday, it was a unanimous 16-0 vote. So even the person there representing LSU said, yeah, we shouldn't be allowed to do this. A good old Jack Nicholson code red. Did you order the code red, Lane Kiffin?
0: You mean somebody actually put the best interest ahead of...
17: That's what it seems like, yes.
0: That should be acknowledged.
17: And then right after the vote, Lane Kiffin's on the Pat McAfee show talking about how it's a double standard.
0: Yeah, he's doing well these days, too.
17: Yeah.
0: Pat's taking a beating.
17: You listen to any of his album?
0: No, I've not.
17: It's Grammy worthy. You should check it out.
0: I'm not going to dog out a guy who does something that looks like radio, so we're going to let him go.
17: Okay. Yeah, I can't mess up my yearly appearance on the Pat McAfee show either.
0: That's right. Yeah.
17: I don't speak too ill of it. Baseball last night, Phillies losing to the Mariners 4-1. Cal Raleigh hitting another home run, just taking a big dump right on the Philadelphia Phillies. Aaron Nola, above average last night.
0: Yeah.
17: Six innings, a few strikeouts, but outside of Justin Crawford single in the second inning that put the Phillies up 1-0. No sort of offense after that whatsoever. They did get a little help from the Pirates, though, last night, who beat the Padres on an O'Neill Cruz home run in the top of the ninth inning to win 1-0. Paul Skeens with 87 pitches yesterday. Four strikeouts, had 30 pitches over 97 miles an hour or faster.
0: Mm.
17: So it seems as though he's getting a bit of his velocity back. Orioles 13-1 over the St. Louis Cardinals. Pete Alonso hit a home run and drove in four runs before exiting the game in the fifth inning. And the Nationals losing to the Rockies 3-1. Red Sox win on a grand slam in the top of the 11th inning. Detroit, Houston, Kansas City, the Mets, the Braves 4-3 over the Dodgers last night after a leadoff triple in the top of the ninth inning by Shohei Ohtani, and then was stranded 90 feet from home plate to end the ballgame. White Sox, Guardians, Diamondbacks, A's, and Giants all winners. Today you got the Phillies and Pirates both playing their series at 4 o'clock. Nationals and Rockies at 6:45, and the Orioles and Cardinals at 7:45. Week three, the final week of the preseason, starts tomorrow night. Bengals wide receiver Ja'Marr Chase apparently fine after suffering a knee injury at practice yesterday.
0: Not what you want to see.
17: Well, especially when the Bengals, the Joe Burrow Bengals, are famous for starting the season slow every single year. You want to make sure Ja'Marr Chase is healthy for that week one matchup against Baker Mayfield and the Tampa Bay Buccaneers.
0: Oh, yeah.
17: Oh, Penn State whiteout is October 10th, by the way. Against USC. That'll be 7:30 on NBC, as Penn State was waiting to announce their themed games until all the television stuff got figured out because they didn't know if they were going to get screwed by Fox's Big Noon Saturday.
0: Ah, right. Okay. So that whiteout is set.
17: Yes.
0: Okay. You good for now?
17: Oh, yeah, that's it.
0: We'll take care of some business. We'll come back and talk to one of our great miracle families. Pay for Plague 20 is coming up sooner than you think.
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2: Drawn from that fender bender, 83 northbound, just north of Strinestown, mile marker 29. Still got some residual backlogs and slowing there, heading up past Strinestown. And you got a fender bender on 83 northbound, mile marker 20, in between Market Street and Route 30. Backlogs approaching Market Street there on 83 northbound. And we're still dealing with these problems on 30 and 462 on the bridges there between Wrightsville and Columbia. Now, they cleared the accident 30 east on the River Bridge as you head over to Columbia, but they've taken out the left lane of 30 east and westbound to fix that center barrier. 30 east is backed up to the Hellam exit. Also got 462 eastbound running slow from Ducktown Road all the way over past Wrightsville from that earlier accident. 222 south in Lancaster County, bumper to bumper from the Oregon Pike down to 30. Harrisburg area seeing a heavy slow go. South Bridge north of 19th Street on 83 north. Little heavy jumping off 81 heading down Cameron Street at Elmerton. John Wilspach, right now traffic.
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1: Difficult to wrap the whole head around it.
2: I don't know about that, but I do wear a large hat.
1: You have a larger dome than I do. And Vince has a pretty big head, too.
2: Runs in the family.
1: I don't leave you out of it. I have what they call...
3: I don't look like I have a big head, but I do have a big head.
1: Because you have a big body. I have what they call...
3: It's proportionate.
1: I have what they call a pinhead.
3: You look like that that character from Beetlejuice that sit in the waiting room. Be a good Halloween costume for you.
1: I do have a very small cranium. But it's whether your head is big or little, there's a good segue. The fact is, the Pay for Play 20 is coming up November 19th, 20th. Welcome to the program now.
2: Oh, yeah.
1: One of the great miracle families. This is Mona, mom of Kyle Guldner, one of our miracle kids for a long time now. Welcome back to the program, Mona.
4: Hi, good morning, guys.
2: Good morning. Hey, how old is Kyle now?
4: He just turned 17 this summer.
2: Oh, my.
1: And he was supposed to join us today. Why is he not with us today? Why is Kyle, the miracle kid, not with us?
4: He actually, we just found out, got accepted to the HVAC program at HAC.
1: That's awesome.
4: He is not here.
1: Wow.
2: Oh, congratulations.
1: That's awesome.
2: Their milestones
4: thank you.
2: Look different than they do for other parents. At least they did. So tell us, tell us for anybody who hasn't heard about Kyle's story, where this all began.
4: So, first off, let me say thank you and congratulations for the 20 years for the Pay for Play. And so it began, I found out about Kyle's heart condition that he had when I was 20 weeks pregnant during an ultrasound. So we were told that he did need surgery. After he was born, they were able to wait till he was 10 months old, for his first open heart surgery, just a repair. The heart didn't grow or develop the way it was supposed to. There was a lot of different, like four different things going on with his heart. So basically it's all reconstructed. And then he had a second surgery at 14 months, third surgery at 3 years old. And then he had another one at 10 years old. And then he just went into the hospital this January to have his fifth heart surgery.
1: Jeez.
2: So that was January, but now he's been accepted to school. And this is your dream. I mean, this is what you wanted, right? Because you want him to go on and forward and be able to do whatever he can do.
4: Exactly. And then he is still a part of the high school golf team. And he actually got to play softball over the summer for a church league with his dad and his brother, which was something exciting for him.
1: Oh, that's great.
2: You know, there's so many parents out there, Mona, who I got to go to work and I got to take my child to practice. And that's all you've ever wanted to do, was just be able to do those things.
4: Exactly. And their softball team, of course, won the championship, which was super exciting for him.
2: That's great.
1: Oh, that's great.
2: Super great. So he's into sports. What else?
4: Well, he's a typical teenager. Loves, in the summer, he loves to be in a swimming pool. Video games, of course, go on, you know. He was super excited to start today for the hack. The HVAC program that he's in. So we'll see how that goes for the year.
1: All sounding and very normal.
4: Basically.
1: Which is what you want.
4: The Children's Miracle Network did so much for us while we were in the hospital. I had a daughter who was 17 months older, and they entertained her. All the equipment, you always saw the little Miracle Child network balloons all over between, you know, how many heart catheterizations he's gotten, MRIs. This past time he had an MRI because he ended up with a blood clot in his heart. It was a lot.
1: Yeah, it sounds like a lot.
2: Mona,
1: wow.
2: Even if we have people

0: out there, we've got teams that are working on raising money, and they've been doing it all year. It is certainly not too late to do that. In fact, the website is live, cmnhershey.org, and then there's a slash pay. It's like pay for play 26, P4 the number, P4P26. So you can go there or just go to 1057.com. What would you say to parents who are thinking about it or anybody who wants to get involved, aunts, uncles, family members? But because you are a parent, what would you say to other parents out there about getting involved with CMN and what it's meant to your family?
1: Oh, my God. They've done so much. They have excursions and entertainment for the kids, even when they're not in the hospital, which is a nice part about it. So it doesn't only cover while he's sick. This past time, when he was in the hospital, the Hershey Bears came to see him.
2: Oh, wow.
1: And that was part of their, you know, funding that they used. I know there's a lot of kids that they try to entertain them, and a lot of the things that they do with the children, it all comes from the donations from people.
2: And that's you, folks. That's us. That's all of us.
0: Yeah, we talked everything from child life to the research and development, and just every angle. But if you think there's something that you can do, or there's something specific that you want to do, especially with it being the 20th, you've heard what Mona had to say. And we thank you, as always, for sharing your story. And we're just so happy when we get these touch bases before the event that we can find out, you know, how Kyle's doing and how the families and the children are making out. So we really appreciate you taking the time to do this. But I want the rest of you to try to figure out how you can get involved, because the one thing that we suffer from, although it's a little easier now, is the last-minute-itis that occurs. I want to get involved. How do I get involved? Mm-hmm. Now is the time. This is it. I know it's not even the end of August yet, but that gives you some space to figure out what it is you want to do and how you can go about this. Maybe you want to get your kids together. This is the year, folks. Get your kids together. Figure out something maybe you could do together, or you collect. It started, do you remember years and years ago, my friend Tazzy and, well, how Buck, Hunter Buck.
2: That's how it started with, yeah.
0: That's how it began with them, with the children.
2: Kids helping kids.
0: Yeah, bringing in their buckets with change. If that's all you can do, we welcome it. But if you want to get involved, just go to the website. And Mona, you're a perfect example of who we're helping out here, ours right here at home.
1: Exactly, exactly. And the funding benefits so many different people. I mean, at least I'm local, but there are people who are traveling hours.
2: Yeah.
1: And, you know, they need stuff. It can get very expensive.
0: This facility is here in our backyard, is here at, in our home, and we don't have to go real far to do it. So thanks a lot for spending your time with us, giving us an update, and we'll check in with you on or around the date. But you're doing some great work here just by letting everybody know you guys are out there and you're moving on with your life in so many different ways. We appreciate it.
1: Yes, yes, thank you. And, of course, Kyle wanted to make sure that Vince knows that he still wants a golf outing with him.
3: Okay.
1: Oh. And his dad and his brother, so.
2: Excellent, excellent. Yeah, you know, you could think about Kyle. He had all these surgeries, you know, three open heart surgeries by the age of three, and now all to work to be yelled at about a heater later on in his life. I mean,
0: this thing won't work. Oh, yeah, well, I can tell you a whole lot of things didn't work, too, before it got better. So you'll be fine.
2: I don't know what kind of punishment Kyle deserves in life, but
0: he's going to go out there and show people how it's done, Mom.
2: That is awesome. Good stuff.
1: Definitely.
2: All right. We'll talk to you soon. Thank you so much, Mona. Tell Kyle congrats from us, too, okay?
1: Definitely will. Thank you.
2: All right.
0: We have a pay-for-play fundraising event that's coming up, too. We have the second annual Charlie's Miracle Feast and Fest. Or that did. I think this was. Did I miss this one? I lost the calendar because I was out. But it was Millerstown this past weekend. That's what it was, this past weekend. And music, food, and games. There's an idea for you if you love food. Who doesn't love food?
2: But by the text club, everyone.
0: Party in the Park is coming up. We got a lot of events that are happening. Certainly not too late. So go to 1057.com. There's a link right there. That's probably the easiest way to go.
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5: Draw it from that fender bender, 83 northbound, just north of Strinestown, mile marker 29. Still got some residual backlogs and slowing there, heading up past Strinestown. And you got a fender bender on 83 northbound, mile marker 20, in between Market Street and Route 30. Backlogs approaching Market Street there on 83 northbound. And we're still dealing with these problems on 30 and 462 on the bridges there between Wrightsville and Columbia. Now, they cleared the accident 30 east on the River Bridge as you head over to Columbia, but they've taken out the left lane of 30 east and westbound to fix that center barrier. 30 east is back up to the Hellam exit. Also got 462 eastbound running slow from Ducktown Road all the way over past Wrightsville from that earlier accident. 222 south in Lancaster County, bumper to bumper from the Oregon Pike down to 30. Harrisburg area seeing a heavy slow go. South Bridge north of 19th Street on 83 north. Little heavy jumping off 81 heading down Cameron Street at Elmerton. John Wilsbach, right now traffic.
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17: Will be partly cloudy, pleasant, but it will be warmer and more humid with a high of 84. Clouds will increase tonight with lows in the upper 60s. And scattered showers and thunderstorms return on Thursday. It will be a humid day. Some of those storms could be severe with highs in the mid-80s. From the ABC 27 Weather Center, I'm meteorologist Brett Thackerah for 105.7 The X.
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0: 8:55 in the morning, minutes away from a news update with Jennifer Shade. 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They are the sponsor of Friday's exciting food cam as we take it to the tailgate. Take it to the gate. Anybody say that?
1: I don't think so.
0: No. I don't think so either. But Friday is the day for the JAS Training and Safety Solutions food cam. So we got that coming up, Fitz. Everything ready to go?
1: Well, not yet. I still got to go out and buy all the goods.
0: Nice. I'm getting excited about that.
2: So we need bags of meatballs?
0: Meatballs.
1: I know jelly.
2: Who has a bag of meatballs? Not in your family. Your grandmother be rolling over.
0: Mm-mm. Mrs. K wasn't too familiar with the grape jelly meatballs either.
1: No?
0: Mm-mm. No.
1: All right.
0: Look forward to that.
1: We'll save some for her then.
0: And what's interesting for the text club, speaking of Jeremy and the great folks sponsoring Pay for Play, November 19th, GTA 6 release day. That would be the opposite of Children's Miracle Network. Grand Theft Auto. But whatever you need to do.
2: But people will be out.
0: Sure, whatever you need to do during the broadcast is fine with us. But that would be a good way. That'd be a good way to celebrate. Turn that horrible sound down or whatever it is that's coming out of that. And put on 105.7, whether you're streaming it or the traditional radio signal. We'll come back with a news update with Jennifer Shade. 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
4: Drawn from that fender bender, 83 northbound, just north of Strinestown, mile marker 29. Still got some residual backlogs and slowing there, heading up past Strinestown. And you got a fender bender on 83 northbound, mile marker 20, in between Market Street and Route 30. Backlogs approaching Market Street there on 83 northbound. And we're still dealing with these problems on 30 and 462 on the bridges there between Wrightsville and Columbia. Now, they cleared the accident 30 east on the River Bridge as you head over to Columbia, but they've taken out the left lane of 30 east and westbound to fix that center barrier. 30 east is back up to the Hellam exit. Also got 462 eastbound running slow from Ducktown Road all the way over past Wrightsville from that earlier accident. 222 south in Lancaster County, bumper to bumper from the Oregon Pike down to 30. Harrisburg area seeing a heavy slow go. South Bridge north of 19th Street on 83 north. Little heavy jumping off 81 heading down Cameron Street at Elmerton. John Wilsbach, right now traffic.
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18: Will be partly cloudy, pleasant, but it will be warmer and more humid with a high of 84. Clouds will increase tonight with lows in the upper 60s, and scattered showers and thunderstorms return on Thursday. It will be a humid day. Some of those storms could be severe with highs in the mid-80s. From the ABC 27 Weather Center, I'm meteorologist Brett Thackeray for 105.7 The X.
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2: Good morning, everybody. I got a Wednesday here in front of us, the rest of it, and we're finishing up with you for the next hour. How we spent a good portion of the morning talking about legendary. You don't even have to put country music, philanthropy. You don't have to put her in actress, singer, any spot with a title on it other than just say legend. Legendary. Dolly Parton has passed away at the age of 80 years old. After a brief battle with cancer, her family announced a small private service will be held for her close relatives. And she kept this close to her, too, that she was battling cancer. We had heard that she didn't feel great and she was going to try to do some shows. She actually did ribbon cutting for one part of the business, was part of the museum or something that they have. But 3,000 songs. So a songwriter? Yeah, sure. A singer? Yeah. And sometimes there is a difference, folks. Actress, businesswoman, and philanthropist. Leaving behind not only a catalog, but so much more. One of 12 children, home without electricity or indoor plumbing, writing her first song at age 5, performing on radio and TV before she was a teenager. Grand Ole Opry at 13, and then packed it up and went to Nashville to become a star. The rest is history. The rest is legendary. So thank you very much, Dolly, for everything. We'll continue on. Sorry to the one person who doesn't like the Dolly birthday game intro. It's staying for a while now.
1: Yeah, you hear that?
0: Well, I don't like it either, but it has nothing to do with Dolly and how great she was.
19: Yeah. Not at all.
2: Fine. We were trying to come up with something else, but there it sits, and now it's going to sit for just a little longer because I think they made a comment in the text club. Good, now you can put that to rest. No. I don't think so. Maybe because you said that. I'll play it an extra 3 days.
0: There's the People's Boarding Show for you.
2: Just because you don't like it? We're going to do it some more for everybody that does.
0: No, that's not good radio.
2: You're outvoted, though. He's in the minority. Sorry, folks.
0: It's for everybody, just for the people. The birthday game song, yeah, really, it does. It grinds my gears. But now, yeah, now she's gone.
2: Now, I want to let everyone know that is in the Columbia area. We've got some new information for you on the tornadoes. First of all, the National Weather Service has confirmed a third touchdown in Manor Township, Lancaster County, last Thursday. So we got three. Homes are damaged, trees uprooted. National Weather Service also updated its survey of the Columbia tornado, saying it traveled more than a half a mile further than first reported. So that's another reason why all of this is important information. And then the insurance companies need to know, you know, was it just something you could have been responsible for, or was it really the storm, and blah, da, da, da, da, da, all of the things that happen afterwards. Columbia mayor saying the Resource Center for Tornado Victims will be open today from noon until 8. Important for everybody else to listen to how this works, just in case, God forbid, it ever happens in your world. Like, you're sitting there, and let's put it this way. Your house is too bad. You can't go back into it to get anything. You can't do anything. Maybe it's gone. Maybe, like, the fire's out west. Maybe your house just burned and there's a chimney left. Where are you going to meet with anyone? Where do you, so they're working on trying to at least explain to residents, hey, they're going to be over at the Columbia Fire Department on Manor Street, noon to 8 today, so that there's a resource center there for those of you that need direction, help, and a place to start. What if your computer burned up with the two nips? Nothing.
0: You're trying to hit me below the belt, I understand.
2: I was just saying.
0: Well, in theory, it should be on the cloud, right?
2: Yeah, but you don't have a computer to get to. Where you get, you got to go find a place with a computer. Well, maybe you can go to the library. But what if you don't have your papers because you didn't get a chance to leave with them?
0: I don't know.
2: Insurance, PennDOT, all that.
0: Oh.
2: Birth certificates. Oh, that alone is a fun game. Some of you know. Canada yesterday announcing a retaliatory tariff up to 50% on roughly $20 billion in U.S. goods, cheese, steel, seafood. Tariffs taking effect September 8th, straining one of the world's largest trading relationships. More than $2 billion of goods cross U.S. and Canada border on a daily basis. Daily basis. And what we're told so far, and I don't know how much else was involved in this, but it was a one day, or we wanted a, instead of 16 years to revisit, it's like every year this should be revisited. That was one of the problems, if not more. There were primaries yesterday. Darlene Graham, there's some, a couple states. Senator Darlene Graham, Republican out of South Carolina, the sister of the late Senator Lindsey Graham. She took over. She was appointed to that position, but has to go through the process. So she did win. It was a close race at one point, too close to call. So we're waiting on that, defeating the primary challenger to appear on the November ballot. Story I didn't talk about too much, and I was watching the Lindsey Clancy thing. The final witness is expected to testify in that trial. Not a thing. It's a trial. But a horrific event in Billings, Montana. I told you guys, it was just there. Maybe that's why the story caught my eye, but it is horrific in nature. And with the Clancy story up in front, too, authorities are now confirming that four adults and four children were killed in a suspected attack on a home on Sunday when an individual fired on the residents and then went on to light a fire to destroy it.
0: I saw that.
2: Assistant Billings Police Chief Sean Mayo says the male suspect was found at the scene with a self-inflicted gunshot wound or wounds and later died at the hospital.
0: People.
19: Community of Billings and the local neighborhoods are in shock and many may want to help. Please allow the family time and space to process this horrific event.
2: Yeah, they have a lot to try to figure out here. What in the world was this person doing, and what was their goal? Four adults and four children. And that doesn't include, so eight dead, not including the suspect. Police had not yet identified the victim or the alleged shooter. As of last night, I have to get back to that story, but you did see it, Nick.
0: It's horrible. This is the worst.
2: Head shaker.
0: I mean, if it makes its way into my feed with rug cleaning and sororities,
1: you know it's bad.
0: Damn.
2: Super head shaker.
0: People are crazy out there. I know you got to be professional about it, but I don't. People are nuts. Do you hear that next door? Nuts.
20: Back to you, Jen. Sorry about that.
2: New study finds that at least one in four former NFL players who died between the years 2016 and 2021 had CTE. One in four. So if they had 878 former NFL players who died during that period, 235 of them made a decision to donate their bodies, their brains in particular, for research. And out of 235, 215, that's 91%, were diagnosed with CTE after they died. And you can only figure it out after they died. Hopefully we'll get better at those tests so they can monitor this kind of thing as somebody goes through and plays. I would expect the protocol to expand from here on out, but everybody's got to talk about it more. And when you get a study like this, it's hard to hide, and it's not just the NFL. Hockey, soccer, rugby, boxing, some of these have... these sports have more money than others. To handle the problem. I know parents that said, I don't want my child playing football. I'm going to have him play soccer. Only to find out that soccer can cause damage too. So this is one for the parents. We don't have any answers on it yet. In fact, scientists are still working it
0: too. It's all mired in science. That don't matter. You don't know science, Jen?
2: If you want information, you can go to openbrainproject.org about this specific aspect of it. But, excuse me.
0: Have you seen those some of people's measles posts?
4: Holy cow.
2: We have two deaths on that, too, in Pennsylvania.
0: Now, hell, not according to my feed. Had nothing to do with measles.
2: I see it all. There have been two announcements in Pennsylvania just in the last 24 hours. The announcements were
0: made. No! You're wrong! No! No!
2: OperationBrainProject.org. How football affects the brain.
0: Somebody's got to believe something, though. Are we going to believe this? This is serious business.
2: Is it all right or all wrong?
0: I don't know, Fa. I had measles. It was bad.
2: I understand the questions.
0: I don't say that's the problem. I don't even understand the questions.
2: I don't have answers, but I understand the questions.
0: I don't understand the questions or the answers. I'm going to be one of the sheep. You tell me where to go, Vince.
1: The story was quickly scrubbed from ESPN.com. You have to do a lot of deep digging to find out the story. And now that the ESPN and the NFL are all buddy-buddy with each other.
0: Hey, we ain't gonna see nothing. Study schmuddy.
2: They can't keep it out forever. Or are they just trying to buy time?
0: But they got
2: time.
0: Enough money for you not to think about it.
2: That's the thing. They would buy time? What are you buying time for?
0: Until next commissioner.
2: But what if they come back and say, well, this is really dangerous. Should we keep playing at the moment until we figure out how to make this better? And adults entering are different.
0: Suspend play until they come up with a solution?
1: What? True.
2: What do you choose? You want to play a sport when you're a child, that's different. But then if that's all you ever knew and you're really good at it, it puts you in line for something like this. Mm-mm-mm. Maybe it is different. But you make a choice as an adult to do it. That's one thing. What about the children? And how, as a parent, do you pick? Is there a safe sport? Well, it's safer to sit and read than run around. But and then you go from there.
0: Read.
2: But how do you take care of all of this? I don't know. And I understand why everybody's where they're at the moment, because here we have something that is clearly a problem. One of those proverbial elephants in the room. The elephant just got moved out of ESPN to somewhere else.
0: Nothing. It's nothing. I can show you 14 studies that say the opposite.
2: Here it is. That's all I'm saying. Regardless of how you feel about all of this, this is where we are just with the numbers. What's going to happen with this, do not know. But is your sport in jeopardy? Don't know about that either.
0: Then we'll have to put a lineup together.
2: It's just one of these rocks that got turned over that's been sitting there. We didn't maybe have the technology. We still don't have enough to do it without somebody being passed or dead.
0: We have talked about it with Ross quite a bit.
2: Oh, ask on the text club.
0: Yeah, we've talked to Ross Tucker about it and, you know, many times. And you talked about remember flag football, but a little bit like later into their youth,
1: yeah.
0: Right?
1: Mm-hmm.
0: So...
2: Now, on to other technology that gets people fired up.
0: Fred Sam.
2: Australia's recording industry has banned tracks wholly generated by artificial intelligence from official charts to protect the artists' livelihoods. Australia's making big moves. They put them clamps on what kids can do on the internet. And now they're saying, and they're not the only ones. There are countries all over the world that are starting to consider what is good for children, first of all. But then, in this case... AI-generated tracks from the charts, allowing AI-assisted music that meets specific criteria. So if you use it as a tool, like having humans write the song and perform lead vocals and primary instruments, they could map out. If you do those things, can you prove that somebody didn't use AI to write the lyrics? I don't know. But they're going to try to put some guide rails on it so that you can use it as a tool, but not completely AI gen something and throw it out to the public. You're not supposed to act like you didn't do that either. Then again, some of you have people in the office who can't write a full sentence that all of a sudden are giving you novels worth of material, including emojis. And you all know what I'm talking about. That person who could barely knit a sentence together, including punctuation. And next thing you know, they're like, here, I have something for you.
0: That is so true. I'm so glad you said that, not me, because I was being nipsy.
1: I as well.
0: Yeah, right? I'm so glad you said that.
2: All of a sudden, you're like the Encyclopedia Britannica with pictures.
0: I said, no, no, you're dumb. Don't you think you're going to put that past me?
2: I've known you for a couple years, folks. You never wrote like that before.
0: Now,
2: what are you talking about?
0: I did the work. I got educated. You know, I did the hard part.
2: But if you can skip that and just look good, is that where we're going with it?
0: You have to have some kind of. I'm even not talking about like spelling or literacy. I'm talking like to know what's real and not real. It takes a certain amount of literacy.
1: Oh yeah,
0: media literacy and life literacy.
2: You could probably pass it off to your mom with your faked work, but other people at your office know what you're doing.
0: Don't cheat in college. Don't do that AI stuff at school. Well, they go crazy nuclear on you.
2: Well, because
0: don't think that'll work.
2: They have the ability to check it.
0: Don't worry about it.
2: They can tell if it's AI now. They can run it through their own program. They can run it through AI to figure out if yours was AI.
0: College is there for football, okay? Get it straight.
2: Oh, right.
0: Hey,
5: ain't there for the education.
2: We're supposed to start learning to do what we love because we don't know what's going on with jobs 20 years from now. But hey, okay.
0: I regret my decisions. All of them. In a crazy world out there.
2: Oreo's new flavor, because we don't have other weird aggravating things to talk about. New flavor hit stores yesterday, and they're already being sold for 10 times the price on eBay.
0: Sure. I don't want your eBay Oreos.
2: Well, you don't want these either, I'm sure, for you. The chicken and waffles deep fried and banana pudding ones.
0: Oh, that's great. That's delicious.
2: Everlasting Gobstopper type Oreos. Vince, you just look disgusting.
1: Whatever.
2: You're a dude.
1: To all of it, honestly, whatever.
2: A fan vote decides which flavor returns permanently in 2027. I don't know if it'll be chicken and waffles. Maybe it will be banana pudding. Maybe you don't care.
1: AI, chicken and waffle, Oreos, professional players playing in college sports. Who cares? Who cares about anything anymore?
2: We're looking at this from our vantage point. I'm surprised you're getting disgusted. You're like, we're just going to go out. You're going to go play golf.
1: Unless it cost me $85.
2: Oh, there's that.
0: I'll figure out what I want to get mad about today.
2: The bundles are already listed on eBay for $30 to $40. A couple other stories, too. I already told you about the Seahawks paying tribute to the Seattle music scene. And I'll get to that with entertainment news. Chris Cornell, obviously not going to be with Soundgarden, but Soundgarden performing at... This is the season opener, too. This is not the halftime show. But it involves Mike McCready from Pearl Jam, Pretty Reckless, Taylor Momsen, and then explains why Foo Fighters are coming in. I'll get to all of that. But
0: Foo Fighters.
1: Foo Fighters.
0: Foo Fighters.
2: Jimothy the Raccoon is being replaced.
1: What, he die?
2: It's over already. We're moving on to the next animal. It's Memers the Cat now.
0: Marty the Mole?
2: Can you keep up? No, it's Memers the Cat.
0: Memers.
2: Memers.
0: What's Memers have, an artificial leg?
2: 2.5-year-old Bloomington.
1: One leg.
2: Illinois. Feline who has a short spine syndrome, just like Jimothy. Her latest video has drawn 45 million views. But for people who are living by the view, living by the viewer,
0: I'm telling you,
2: who are living by totally. How do I get more people to like me and hit the button and interact with my stuff? All you need is short spine syndrome.
1: I'm so glad I went to college for this. So glad.
2: You just need to have an unusual hump and walk, Vince.
0: I do. I'm as unusual as they come. Now, I'm no Jimothy.
2: TikTokers are now calling Jimothy and Memers to meet. Jimothy's first went viral when people in Seattle started taking videos of him and his unusual hump. And here we go. We've got Memers now. It's hard to keep up with, ladies and gentlemen. There's also a 24-year-old man in Florida who was arrested for destroying a fake flock camera. He didn't realize it was fake. So if you get angry about this, just know that there are the police installed it because the real ones at the intersection had been stolen. If you've got any kind of cameras up, they can get stolen, especially if you have like deer cameras.
0: I still don't even know what everybody's talking about.
1: What do you mean? They're right down the street right here.
0: Are these the cameras to get rid of birds?
1: No, those are the cannons at Park City Mall. That's what gets rid of the birds.
2: Cameras, cannons.
0: What am I thinking about?
1: I don't know what you're talking about.
2: The cameras that are on the poles that take photos of every passing car that people have a problem with.
0: Oh, like the thing on the turnpike?
1: No, I told you about this the other day. Look for
0: you did.
1: It.
2: That's a gantry.
1: Look for it when you go home. When you go down this way, right at the light where the Turkey Hill is, you will see a solar panel attached to the traffic light. It's like in the corner. And then you will see the little camera right underneath of it.
0: And why am I mad about that? Just for a second.
2: Hold on a second. So first of all, you're talking about the gantries. I'm not saying that doesn't take the information in the same kind of way. But you have the gantries that go through on the toll road. Then you have these other. They also have weather stations that aren't those. So if you're going to steal something.
0: I'm mad at them.
2: I hope you know what you're taking.
1: I don't know, are you?
0: I don't know.
2: Well,
0: should I be?
2: People's eyebrows.
1: Yeah, sure.
2: What is that? Why is that there? It's a weather state. It's monitoring the weather.
0: What
2: scenario.
0: Is the...
2: These Flock...
0: I don't even like saying that. Flock cameras?
2: Safety cameras made by Flock Safety. Flock Safety is the company. And then the Flock cameras are up there on the poles taking pictures of everybody. Our AI logging the license plates, vehicle make, model, color, dents, bumper stickers.
0: Right. Oh, my goodness.
1: But no big deal. They go up everywhere.
2: And then that information goes to the cloud. Now, the question is, then what?
0: That's where my stuff is.
2: Don't like it in the first place. Then what happens after that?
1: Stuff.
2: ACLU and others are saying this is constant tracking that violates personal privacy.
0: That's right.
2: And constitutional rights.
0: That's right.
2: Law enforcement agencies across different cities and states can share and search the collected data. Some cities have canceled their contracts. Some have unplugged the surveillance devices. There's a big question with it.
0: Unplugged.
2: About your security, your safety and security.
0: I can't get the wire out. I had no idea. Wow.
2: Please don't smack into something on the way home looking at these cameras either. But if you've got a deer cam and somebody goes out in the woods and they take it all the time, people are starting to steal these. And the real criminals don't care about cameras. They obviously don't. They run right at them, spray something, put something over them, and go about their business.
0: Yeah,
2: now, these are a little higher and a little bit harder to get at.
0: Where's that weird-ass guy who was on the camera at Guthrie's house? Remember? The camera?
2: Yeah, exactly. Walking right up to it. Didn't stop a thing. They had cameras.
0: They find her mother yet?
2: Yeah.
1: No, but she's on the Today Show every day.
0: Who? Oh, so, yeah, I know. Oh, God.
2: I understand what the concern is here, because you can't... You're not allowed to alter your license plate in any way, shape, or form.
1: But they can track your license
2: plate. But they track it. So there's actually something out on the market. It's like a... I don't want to tell you about this, but I will. It's like a tape.
1: I've seen this.
2: That goes over your letters. Now, I don't know if it works or not. Could be like one of those things that says I'm an air conditioner and a heater in the same element kind of thing. You buy it and you get six of them and they get sent all over the place till they show up to your house. So watch clicking buttons. But also know what the rules are for things. It's supposed to...
0: Oh, that's right. We got to follow them rules.
2: It's supposed to, to make your camera unreadable or your license plate unreadable to the camera. It's all over the internet.
0: If I'm going fast enough, you can't read it. That's crazy. Well, I've learned something new today. I didn't think it was all this about birds. But again, I don't want to say ask too many questions.
2: Sound like an idiot.
1: Really
2: not the device that keeps pigeons away.
0: Right. That's what I thought y'all were talking about. That's so great. All right. Is that it for you?
2: Yeah.
0: All right. Vince?
1: Yes, sir.
0: Let's talk about something that makes less sense. Sports.
6: Okay.
0: Than the rest of the world.
6: All right.
0: This place is wacky.
21: And now, the people's sports.
0: To the sports department.
22: The Eagles get it back.
0: We go.
22: Going to run some clock, or maybe throw the dagger. Hurts going deep. Fire all to Devontae Smith. He has got it. Touchdown.
0: To the sports department, we go.
1: All right, as we get closer to the college football season, you had a lot of developments in college sports yesterday. Both the SEC and the Big Ten announcing that former professional players are not allowed to compete in college athletics. The SEC banning NFL, NBA, and WNBA players from returning, declaring that if you've ever declared for one of those drafts and do not appropriately withdraw, you are ineligible. If you've signed a contract with one of those teams, you are ineligible. And if you've been listed on any of those teams' rosters, you are also ineligible. This comes days after the LSU football team, primarily Lane Kiffin, added three players who were on NFL training camp rosters. And yesterday, when the SEC voted on this, it was a unanimous 16-0 vote. So even the person inside of the room representing LSU voted that this was a bad idea. School officials at LSU did not really return any requests for comment. It's unclear if Lane Kiffin and basketball coach Will Wade will continue to pursue these players in violation of the new conference rules.
0: It's what they're doing is they're testing these laws like the Supreme Court.
1: Oh, yeah.
0: That is funny. Yeah, we'll try it. Somebody said, so you're looking to the good clear-headedness of the SEC.
1: But the one thing that you can say about all of this to try and make this make any sort of sense, R.J. Lewis Jr., who was supposed to join the LSU basketball team this year, former 2025 Big East Player of the Year.
0: Right, right.
1: He's been traded in the NBA. He was involved in an NBA trade going from one team to another and now gets to go back and play college sports. Just doesn't make any sense. When you say it out loud, it does not make any sense.
0: Uh-uh. And he could have been at how many other schools transfer portal-wise before this?
1: Yeah.
0: Yeah. It's crazy.
1: The directors for the Big 12 said they will do the same thing today. There's been no word from the ACC. They are supposed to have some sort of meetings today. So by the end of today, the Power Four conferences could all be in alignment on something. Not allowing professional players to play college athletics. Might be the one thing you could align all four conferences on about anything regarding college sports.
0: Maybe finally a line of sorts.
1: Yeah. I really shouldn't say college sports because primarily football and basketball are the two main offenders here because, you know, the other sports don't bring in as much revenue. A lot of the schools, the money brought in by the football and the basketball teams, you know, supports
0: everything.
1: Women's field hockey and swimming and, you know, field, you know, whatever other sports they've got there. A lot of those are primarily funded by football and basketball, so that's why you're allowed to see the two of them kind of almost operate like they are a professional league because they're generating that much revenue that they might as well be some sort of corporation or big business.
0: Oh, man.
1: Jerry, you know, back when what's his name? Who was it? Nixon trying to split up national championships?
0: Oh, yes, that's right.
1: Who would have thought? But back when the president was deciding who was the college national champion.
0: Stole it from Penn State.
1: That we
0: hit a sore spot here.
1: That we'd be at a point now where players are getting paid millions of dollars, allowed to go to whatever school they want to, whenever they want to. And hell, you know, you played a couple snaps in the NFL. Why don't you come back to college? Rodney Dangerfield did it, so why can't you?
0: Back to school. What a great movie.
2: I haven't seen that in forever.
0: Yeah.
2: God, what year was that?
1: Oh, back to school, I have no 87, idea.
0: 87, 88, if I'm guessing. Yeah, but sports talk was a snore back in the day. But this stuff's crazy.
2: That was for diehards and your dad.
0: Ugh, man.
2: And sports talk was just...
1: Yeah.
2: IP. Right down the line.
0: White guys talking about, you know, players' eligibility.
1: Yeah.
0: That's all I ever heard. It's like, I'm not getting into this. Who the hell wants to do sports talk? You know?
1: So I'm really hoping.
0: This is wild.
1: Personally, I'm hoping Lane Kiffin backs off of all of this. LSU already has a target on their back with Lane Kiffin doing what he did to Ole Miss last year. And now there's a lot of high expectations surrounding the team. And it's setting up perfectly for them to go 9-3 and be made fun of by the rest of college football. So
0: that's right. The villains.
1: They'll end up having to play, you know, Penn State in the Outback Bowl. I don't even know if the Outback Bowl exists anymore. Again, college football used to be like almost a guiding light as how we were a proper society. The Outback Bowl You used to be able to win a free Bloomin' Onion or some other sort of appetizer. Now it's right? Scan a QR code to download our app. The what is it? It's not the Outback Bowl anymore. It is the, here it is right here. The ReliaQuest Bowl, because everybody's heard of what ReliaQuest is.
0: ReliaQuest.
1: What do I get free from ReliaQuest if my team wins the bowl game? Free, like, insurance policy that won't cover anything that possibly happens to me?
0: That's fun. That's fun.
1: That's fun.
0: Oh, so we had baseball yesterday?
1: You did. Phillies lost 4-1 to the Mariners. Cal Raleigh hitting another home run, but they did get some help from the Pirates last night, who beat the Padres 1-0. O'Neill Cruz with a home run in the top of the ninth inning to win it for Pittsburgh. Orioles 13-1 over the Cardinals. Pete Alonso hit a home run, drove in four, but left the game in the fifth inning with an injury. Nationals losing to the Rockies 3-1. And yeah, the playoff chase is on in Major League Baseball.
0: Can we do it before 9 o'clock at night?
1: Well, at least it'll be 4:10 this afternoon for Phillies and Mariners. Same time for the Pirates and Padres, and then you've got Orioles and Cardinals and Nationals and Rockies later on in the evening. So you will not be up till past midnight tonight watching your team score one run in the second inning and then do nothing for the remaining innings.
0: Rest of the winners? Are we good?
1: What?
0: Are we good?
1: No, yeah, we're good.
0: Okay. You're like, what? Get mad at me.
1: I didn't understand what you said.
0: This stuff's crazy, isn't it?
1: I'm done. Just with all of it, I'm done.
0: Which part? Jimothy? Which part are you done with?
1: Jimothy's fine. I don't know. You watch a lot of Jeff Pearlman stuff.
0: Right? I love Jeff Pearlman.
1: Jeff Pearlman made a video the other day. Sports journalist Jeff Pearlman, who actually like investigates things and writes stories, made a video the other day basically about how influencer culture has kind of has its claws deep in a sports media, that when you go into, you know, a locker room or a post-game press conference or something, you have no idea who the media is anymore, because every Tom, Dick, and Harry there with a camera now claims that they are the media.
0: And
1: it was a whole thing that involved the Buffalo Bills and their defenseman Ed Oliver and a lot of the personal stuff that he's been going through. And this streamer, blogger, whatever, got up and asked a real asinine question and was asked to leave the press conference. Well, the green dress girl from the Lindsey Clancy trial. Have you seen that?
0: Yes.
1: The girl making weird faces and winking at the camera. Somehow she got a credential from Vanity Fair to be a media member, and turns out she was like a childhood friend of Lindsey Clancy. So anybody but us can kind of see, can kind of seem to weasel their way into anything.
0: Madness.
1: If I have to get one more email that says, no, we're not interested in being on your show, I may lose my damn mind.
0: We'll take care of some business. We'll come back. We'll towel Vince off, and we'll have entertainment coming up.
1: Supposedly, I'm not supposed to cook with the governor outside. They don't have time for that, but there he is, you know, eating chicken wings somewhere. So.
0: That's right.
1: We only live and broadcast in the state capital.
0: Mm-mm-mm. 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
1: Of 84. Clouds will increase tonight with lows in the upper 60s and scattered showers and thunderstorms return on Thursday. It will be a humid day. Some of those storms could be severe with highs in the mid 80s. From the ABC 27 Weather Center, I'm meteorologist Brett Thackerah for 105.7 The X.
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3: National Dog Day, Women's Equality Day, National Cherry Popsicle Day, Toilet Paper McChicken Day, Charcuterie Board Day, Musical Yoga Day. I don't think I've ever done that in my life. You probably haven't either. And Horseshoe Day, 12 days until Labor Day. Bob Barker died on this date. That was 2023. Sid Vicious, the pro wrestler, in 24. And other birthdays today include James Harden is 37, comedian John Mulaney is 44, Melissa McCarthy is now 56, but Macaulay Culkin has a birthday and so does Chris Pine from Star Trek. Both of those folks are 46 years old, 56 and 46. I already talked a lot about Dolly Parton, Dolly Rebecca Parton, passing away at the age of 90. We did find out one particular thing that none of us knew. She was already in the hospital, and she died at Vanderbilt Ingram Cancer Center. She had cancer. She was in Nashville after a brief battle with it, surrounded by family and loved ones. Specific, whatever nature this cancer was, has not been disclosed to the public. Most of you have already seen her nephew deliver what was clearly spoken of in the beginning of the video, something that they had planned on doing. She seemed like, by all accounts, a woman who had things, what's the old phrase for that, Nibs? Buttoned down.
4: Yeah, up.
3: Buttoned up? Buttoned down? Oh, maybe it was just the bra.
4: It's
3: I don't know.
4: Buttoned up.
3: Yeah, she actually, she was with her business, with her songwriting, with her other businesses, her philanthropic efforts, the library, you know, the whole thing.
4: But she don't want she didn't want nobody to see her sick.
3: She didn't want anybody to see her without makeup.
4: Yep.
3: She was dressed, she just a little, is it the last couple of weeks, I don't know when the exact date was, that she was opening the museum part of what they're doing in Eastern Tennessee. She constantly had businesses, and anytime you talk to her, she's like, I'm just worried, man, working on what we're going to do next. Did not stop.
4: She wasn't going to let TMZ get no awful picture of her.
3: And did not.
4: Be damned.
3: Yeah. And she was doing this before anybody even thought the term brand. And I mean that. Like, not just your TikTok branding. I'm talking about just general ad agency branding. Because she was born in 1946. She invented the brand. She's one of the OGs that invented branding. I have to look better, look different, look like something else. And I have to do certain things so that I have this particular look and I have control of it. And she did that. Really something. So now we move on to others. And after we go on, this Coyote versus Acme is coming up with a Forte and John Cena this weekend as far as the biggest movie. Sony Pictures and Netflix have struck a deal for the upcoming biopics of the Beatles members to eventually stream on Netflix after the theatrical release, Nips. You can watch for that.
5: Yeah.
3: April 2028. Though it's a good way off. Hollywood Vampires, Alice Cooper, Johnny Depp, Joe Perry, Tom Hendrickson, not with a D, will be a focus of a new documentary called Unleashed Spirits, The Rise of the Hollywood Vampires at the Boston Film Festival. I know you're waiting up for that. But it brought up Alice Cooper, which takes me to the 24th annual Christmas Pudding fundraiser. It is not too soon to talk about fundraisers for the holidays. I will say that. Other stuff, no. But it'll feature Dee Snider, Lizzie Hale.
5: Pudding, right? Or pudding.
3: Christmas Pudding.
5: Pudding.
3: Oh, you've heard. Not I mention this every year. I mentioned it. John Five's involved. And the Creatures, the event raising funds for Cooper's Solid Rock Teen Center programs for kids ages 12 to 20 in Phoenix, in Mesa, and Goodyear. Michael Anthony joined Jason Bonham's Led Zeppelin evening on stage to perform covers of Van Halen's Run with the Devil, and we weren't at this one, Nips. I know when you love when people get on stage and get together. Led Zeppelin's Rock and Roll. Bonham previously played with Michael Anthony in Sammy Hagar's The Circle, and Best of All Worlds bands. Bonham was upset when Hagar fired him from the band in 2024 due to his mother's health issues, but still has a close relationship.

0: Up with Hagar and Anthony. ZZ Top going back to the stage for the first time in Austin, Texas. They said they were gonna, and they did. First show since Frank Beard's death. So Billy Gibbons, basically, is the only one left of the original three, but they introduced the new drummer, Michael Monahan. In fact, he was with them a little while back. He's working with them. But I guess when Billy was asked about it, he said, I've never heard him say my bass. Oh, this is what he said about Frank Beard. He said, our dear drummer for 50 years. I've never heard him say, my bass drum foot's a little weak. Can you get my man to take over? He said, oh, yeah, it's been doing pretty good, Frank said. Yeah, and that's what worries me. He was starting to indicate that he was having some problems. Band delivered and not really a sentimental show. They did their thing and honored his life. They chose to focus on celebration rather than mourning, doing what they do best. Variety magazine says, one night only celebration of NBC. The show 30 Rock is going to take place on October 11th, Radio City Music Hall in New York City. Show is going to benefit the Boys and Girls Club of Harlem, Tina Fey, Alec Baldwin, Tracy Morgan, Jane Krakowski, Jack McBrayer, all set to appear on this. One night only. 30 Rock, a good show for you guys? You liked it at first, Nips. I know I got lost after maybe season one and a half.
1: I didn't really watch it.
0: You didn't really watch it at all? Okay.
1: I didn't care for it.
0: Yeah. Vince, did you like it?
2: I've only watched a few episodes of it, so meh.
0: Not for you. Game will feature a star-studded halftime show. We got an NFL game coming up, ladies and gentlemen, that I figured a little bit out on this. So if you're going to be going to see AC/DC, there was a move there to put Foo Fighters in. And what was happening with Pretty Reckless? Well, it turns out we've got the first big game for the year. And with Seattle involved, they're going to have a halftime show. And it's going to include Soundgarden surviving members, country star Luke Bryan, and Taylor Momsen is going to be a part of this, and Mike McCready from Pearl Jam. So that apparently is what happened. Foo Fighters opening for AC/DC for one night only, September 8th in St. Louis, and then this show is going on day after.
1: Gotcha.
0: Now I understand. Oh, the New Jersey Lottery is partnering with John Bon Jovi to launch John Bon Jovi themed scratch-offs in October. So if you get one, Nips, and you're a collector, as I know you are, do you scratch it off or do you leave it pristine?
3: Well, the name, obviously, to leave it unscratched.
1: I don't know.
0: You, what are you doing with it?
3: Yeah, I don't
0: know. Scratching the ticket off?
3: No, I would keep it unscratched.
0: Vince?
3: I put it away.
0: You going to keep it or scratch it off?
2: Is it going to be?
0: What if it's worth nothing as far as a win is concerned, but unscratched might be a collector's item and get 2 cents out of it later?
3: I don't know if there's a lottery contingent of people like collectors.
2: Oh, I'm sure there are.
4: There must be, right? Yeah.
2: Come on, there's a contingent for everything.
0: I have one of each in my basement.
3: That's right. I got a lot of that, so I don't know if I need. Don't ask the need question though, right? Do you want?
0: His need.
3: Do I need unscratched Bon Jovi lottery tickets when I'm 150 and dead? My son's going through this crap. Did Dad really need to save these?
0: In my case, I'd probably put it somewhere and lose it. Mm. I have PMS Top 10 on TV coming up. Of course, there are going to be some Dolly things that are not necessarily whipped up, but they are going to be available tonight.
3: Man, fast you could say Dollywood. They had fried green tomatoes on that stream.
0: They were ready.
3: I mean,
0: already.
3: Right away.
0: Look, I think I don't know if there's a specific time, and for those that ask, I have no idea.
3: There's you know what it is?
0: The file already made up.
3: No,
0: for certain people, but I wonder what the age is where the folks that write these things, the entertainment reporters or whatever in their divisions, figure out, okay, they're over 55, we better have it ready. Or does it start sooner and they just go back and adjust them? And whose job is that? Is that your only job or you do
3: other
0: things?
3: It's called the Netflix A Grim Reaper. So if you're sick, there's a separate folder.
0: Oh, so you get put in that if you develop something.
3: Correct.
0: So news agencies and people who write these kind of things have these files. They have pretty much everything set to go at a certain point if you're still here. Is it after 40? I don't know. Is it after 50? Do you live a particularly rough lifestyle?
2: I think it's person to person.
3: Yeah, I think so, too.
0: And how important you are. And
3: her streaming numbers are going to go through the roof now.
2: Oh, I'm sure.
3: Yeah, absolutely.
0: All right. It's just everywhere. I'll be back with the PMS Top 10.
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14: Today will be partly cloudy, pleasant, but it will be warmer and more humid with a high of 84. Clouds will increase tonight with lows in the upper 60s. In scattered showers and thunderstorms return on Thursday. It will be a humid day. Some of those storms could be severe with highs in the mid-80s. From the ABC 27 Weather Center, I'm meteorologist Brett Thackerah for 105.7 The X.
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0: As discussed and predicted, we've got Dolly Parton on TV tonight. CBS airing a 2-hour-long special, 10 o'clock, to pay tribute to her. She died yesterday. They already had, it's not just they had the obit ready, like the new old newspapers used to do. They have the shows ready. Dolly Parton, an American icon, 10 o'clock on CBS. Dolly Parton, an American original on Disney Plus. So there'll be no shortage of that. Last night, was it America's Got Talent that was on? It had to be.
2: I think that's what you said yesterday.
0: It's on again tonight, quarterfinals on NBC.
2: Can't miss it.
0: Last night, there was an at this point, you're at the quarterfinals, really good performances. It was so refreshing and so cool to see this young girl get up there and start playing the guitar, start singing very high, kind of like Amy Lee, and then all of a sudden start screaming. She was excellent. It did the scream, playing guitar, and she was really good. It wasn't that I'm a singer deal, which is great. Like your classics, your pop-driven country, typical. It was on the metal side, Nips.
3: Oh, yeah.
0: And it was very good.
3: That's great. Well, the more unpolished, the better in the future. That's what it's going to be.
0: And got the golden buzzer, and Simon wasn't there. Nation's Dumbest is up. Anthony Michael Hall, NFL stud, Matt Leinart. Oh, and the list goes on. Why is Hilaria Baldwin in this? TikTok's Chase Hudson. What is this NFL thing going on? Or is that the dumbest?
3: These are the dumb people.
0: That's the rest of the dumbest. So it's not just Elle King and Dr. Drew. Carmen Electra got expelled, in quotes. Steve-O made it. Five remaining celebrities. That's who it is. These are the five remainings. Anthony Michael Hall, Matt Leinart, JoJo Siwa, Hilaria Baldwin. That's where that came from. Okay. And then TikTok's Chase Hudson.
3: Some doctor you are.
0: Ted Lasso, episode 4, season 4 on Apple TV. The Simpsons, Yellow Mirror on Disney Plus. And, Reacher, episode 5, season 4. Out tonight. Anything else you want to add? Oh, Little League World Series. I did not check. I have been in Dollyland. Dollywood. I was in Dollywood. You guys watch any yesterday?
3: I didn't watch any Little League. Did you, Vince?
2: No, not yesterday.
3: I watched the Phillies lose. Late at night. That was fun.
2: Well, I was watching the Pine Barrens episode of The Sopranos last night. It just happened to be at the place that I last watched an episode. My girlfriend and I were laying in bed. She goes, did you put this on purpose? I said, no, it just happened to be the next episode. And I've truly learned now that growing up as an adult, The Sopranos is just as much of a comedy series as it is a drama series. I'm like laughing. She's like, why are you laughing? They're stuck in a van in the woods. And Paulie's like, I got to put my foot under my thigh to warm it up.
3: See, it gets funnier after
2: multiple viewings.
3: It does.
2: You just realize it's a comedy.
3: Yeah.
2: Veiled as a drama.
3: But it was serious as a heart attack. Like the first time I saw it.
2: It was so serious. Yeah. But now you watch and it was the scene where Steve Sciarippa comes in the hunting, and I, knowing the backstory.
3: We know the backstory. Yes. And we talked to Sciarippa so many times. Mm-hmm. Oh, that's funny.
0: Coming up today, 1 o'clock, 1, 3, 5,
3: you're
0: and
3: so
0: 7.
3: Right.
0: Odd hours, 1, 3, 5, and 7. My call for the game for Little League World Series. I'm going to watch, personally, the 7 o'clock one, because that's Alabama and Ohio, the U.S. bracket.
2: Like when Junior's losing it, and he's watching TV, and it's Curb Your Enthusiasm.
3: That's me.
2: What am I doing on the TV? Bobby?
3: Now, can professionals play in the Little League World Series? Can they go down a step, maybe?
2: I don't know.
3: Any high school kids want to play? Oh, they do that in other countries already.
2: And they do it here sometimes, too. Danny Almonte.
3: You know, I'd love to play a little league.
2: Yeah, I saw, even though the Pennsylvania team was eliminated, some of the teams are still just playing exhibition games now up in Williamsport, because I saw the Pennsylvania team is playing Australia. I don't know if that was yesterday or today in like an exhibition game.
3: It's supposed to be an exhibition.
2: An exhibition!
3: All right. Foz, that it for you?
0: Yes.
3: Well, take care of some business and come back.
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14: Will be partly cloudy, pleasant, but it will be warmer and more humid with a high of 84. Clouds will increase tonight with lows in the upper 60s, and scattered showers and thunderstorms return on Thursday. It will be a humid day. Some of those storms could be severe with highs in the mid-80s. From the ABC 27 Weather Center, I'm meteorologist Brett Thackerah for 105.7 The X.
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3: For your People's Morning Show coming up tomorrow, we'll get to the athlete and all the texts about my bold statement the other day. Vince, you're stuck in this too. About 90.
0: How's he getting you?
2: Yeah, why? How did I get grouped?
3: Because
2: in this?
3: I said off the air that you kind of agree with me, but you really say it on the air. So we'll get to all your texts about that. It's tough to do it today with the passing of Dolly Parton, which I love every day to be about me. So we'll hold those off till tomorrow. Dinner for Shade, final words for you.
0: Would you like some of my Dolly perfume?
3: Well, I don't wear perfume.
2: Let me give it a sniff.
3: How's it smell?
0: If you like it.
2: Oh, it's not bad. You want some?
0: Listen, my daughter just gave me that because she was just out in Hollywood. She was in Gatlinburg.
23: I almost did too.
0: She brought it back for me. She's like, I knew you'd like this. Little did we know.
2: I can't smell anything.
0: Easy there. What are you doing?
3: Don't smell.
0: You're huffing it.
3: No,
0: that was
3: huffing it.
2: He's huffing.
0: That's how Chris James handles markers, Ryan. Give me
3: huffing it.
0: Yeah. All right. I'm getting ready to be here with you till 12. So I want to make sure you have the keyword coming up for Breaking Benjamin trip. Last week we're going to do this. So you only have a couple more days on it. And I'll get to some more music. And if there's something maybe you missed and music news or TV or something, I'll cover all of that. And then it'll be Vince's turn. But follow me on all of my socials. Just look up Jen Shade.
3: Vince, what do you have to say to everybody?
2: Well, here we are on a Wednesday, halfway through the work week. Sun shining outside. Temperature supposed to be in the 80s today as we finish up the final couple weeks of summer here until we get to football season. You can follow me on Instagram, AU_JELLO. 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

0: 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Mo Biesecker, hello. 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
1: Good morning.
0: We love when you talk to us. Anyway, people's morning show.
1: I'll be here until 12 o'clock getting you through the Breaking
0: That's
1: Ben.
0: Not the number you want to use if you're trying to win the Breaking Ben
1: qualification. We're only doing that
0: Make
1: this
0: sure
1: week.
0: The word
1: Don't wait
0: is
1: on
0: clear.
1: It.
0: It's Wednesday, right?
1: So the struggle is
0: morning
1: far
0: show
1: right
0: now.
1: F-A-R,
0: I was pretty broken
1: far.
0: Up about the Dolly
1: text
0: Parton
1: thing. Text that to
0: 9-5-8-1-9. Try to win.
1: People are just supposed to be here.
0: And she faked us all out for so long, looking so good. And just like her, that, I don't know, like she didn't have that decline like you normally see, too. Here she was suffering from cancer. So that kind of swirled some things around here this morning, but we'll get back on track. We'll get back to the Breaking Ben trip. And I'll also have another story about what's going on with football, Soundgarden, and Taylor Momsen.

End of September, the NFL is on its way. We've been watching some preseason games, season opener for the Seahawks. Check this out. You're going to get some music along with it. Well, the people there are. I don't even know if they'll show any of this on TV, but it does answer a question as to what happened to the Pretty Reckless, who's supposed to be opening up for AC/DC, and then the Foo Fighters step in. Let me make sense of this for you. So the game's going to feature a big halftime show by Soundgarden as the head, because they're in Seattle. Got it? So they're recruiting Pearl Jam guitarist Mike McCready and the Pretty Reckless singer Taylor Momsen. Now it all makes sense. Luke Bryan might be involved in this whole thing too, but Seahawks are going to do their opener the 9th against New England in the Super Bowl rematch, as it is done. AC/DC Foo Fighters are going to play September 8th in St. Louis, Missouri. Aha! So if you're going to see AC/DC, you're going to get Foo Fighters, which is a great bonus. Again, it's in St. Louis, though, and it's only one show. And then everybody else at the game will see a nice tribute to Soundgarden, which I do love to see. And if you do love Dolly Parton, since everything's kind of tying together today, she actually does a cover of something that you might recognize from Chris Cornell. You can look that one up.

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take my hand and come with me, because you look so fine that I really want to make you mine. 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

105.7 The X weather from the ABC 27 Weather Center. Partly cloudy. It's going to be warm today with a high of 84. More clouds coming in tonight. Low of 69. Scattered showers and thunderstorms are possible for tomorrow with a high of 84 degrees. I lost sight of the full moon thing going on. We're supposed to have an eclipse deal, and it looks like we're going to have clouds. I don't even know if I could see it from here. I haven't followed much, but I was bummed when I woke up this morning and it was too late to see it. Do not miss out on getting to your Breaking Ben qualifier. Right now, you want to text the word on this Wednesday, the word FAR, F-A-R, FAR to 95819 to qualify. 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

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Breaking Ben, Chevelle, Star Set, and more in Anaheim, California. How are you going to get tickets to go? Well, not going to get tickets to go. You can do that. I'm talking about winning this whole big damn trip going out to Anaheim to see it all. Meet and greet with a band, autograph poster, exclusive merch, concert tickets, hotel, airfare. Sounds good, doesn't it? It does. Text the word FAR to 95819 to try to win. Simple. Five Finger Death Punch. We've had a string of shows second to none in Hershey this season. I don't care what kind of music you like, but Five Finger Death Punch, way up there. And I've seen them at least a half a dozen times. 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

105.7 The X. What's on TV tonight? Yes, a lot of things, Dolly. And yes, these things were already set. She was not in the greatest health. She kind of made that clear, but she's a very proud woman, so she didn't say anything about the cancer to the public. And I don't even think there's going to be a big funeral. Now, what other people decide to do to memorialize her, that's the word I want, memorialize her, we will see. But as far as the family goes, the nephew made the announcement, and that's pretty much it. So CBS airing an hour-long special tonight. ABC did one last night with 2020, an American icon, 10 o'clock on CBS, yeah. And then Dolly Parton, American Original on Disney Plus. America's Got Talent quarterfinals back at 8 o'clock tonight on NBC. Nation's Dumbest also returns. Episode 4 of Ted Lasso, Season 4 on Apple TV. And The Simpsons, The Yellow Mirror, will be up along with Episode 5 of Reacher, Season 4. And you'll find that on Amazon.

0: number one choice to wake up to. 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
1: One of the texts here from Jonathan. I love how Vince is trying to get Nipsey into a wheelchair. Yeah, you've been very liberal, and I apologize for using that term, but you've been very...
2: I knew it! I knew it!
1: Don't think I haven't heard your age shots at me. Am I looking older to you recently?
2: No, not at all. The joke played in from yesterday when we were talking about how few steps you take during the day. And then Jen mentioned an adult stroller. And I think that would be a very good jumping off point for you and Mrs. K, as she wants to go out for walks at nighttime. She could put you in the stroller and it gets ready for when you guys get older, when you're like 90 and she's about 62.
1: That's bad numbers. Bad numbers. Your math is all wrong.
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1057 The X Weather from the ABC 27 Weather Center. It is going to be decent today. Warmer, high 84. We'll have clouds coming in tonight with low of 69. Tomorrow, scattered showers and thunderstorms with a high of 84 degrees. Vince is on the way in next. I did not look in the last couple of hours, at least, at the 1057.com website. It was up there from Ashes to New with their holiday shows. The info and the direct link. Check and see, because if that first show hasn't sold out, it will. I just haven't looked yet. So you dig that up. Definitely want to see them and welcome them home. They love performing during the holidays. They want you to be out there to check it. I'm Jen. Here comes Vince. Have a good one. Back tomorrow, 6 a.m. on your People's Morning Show.

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1: 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Energy-wise, I've always looked at live shows as though they're a great conversation. So I think at the end of the day, just looking for a great experience, something that everyone walks away and we'll have this great memory of a

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105.7 The X with Shinedown. Hope you're having a good Wednesday afternoon. It's Vince, halfway through the work week, making our way towards the weekend. But some severe thunderstorms could be in the forecast for tomorrow night. Hopefully we don't see any more tornadoes or trees going down.

105.7 The X with Lit. I was watching The Sopranos last night, the Pine Barrens episode, which is one of the best episodes of The Sopranos. And I've seen the show probably three or four times at this point. But the more you watch The Sopranos, the more it turns into a comedy series instead of a drama series. Because a lot of the stuff that just happens in the show is inherently funny. Like two Italian guys getting stranded in the Pine Barrens in South Jersey during the winter. What is not hilarious about that?

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105.7 The X with Sleep Theory. You could see some more rulings for college sports today. Yesterday, the SEC and the Big Ten announcing that professional players are not allowed to return to college athletics. The ACC and Big 12 will also have meetings today. And this is all happening, 4 days before the start of the college football season?

7 the X with Buck Cherry. Hope you're having a good Wednesday afternoon. It is Vince, and my air conditioner may need to go back on today. His temperatures are supposed to be in the mid to upper 80s and a sticky feeling today when it comes to that humidity chart that they got there.

winter wear to cover up more of that dad bod. Maybe you just need Oktoberfest beer money. How does $1,000

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105.7 The X with the Architects. Yesterday, the sad passing of Dolly Parton. That news everywhere, all over social media. All the tributes pouring in. I saw Eminem sharing a letter that he received from Dolly Parton one time about just how good she thought he was. And people sharing pictures of the Dolly Parton cake mixes and plates and bowls and butterflies that they bought at the dollar store. And when I was a kid, when I was younger, we went on a family vacation to Pigeon Forge, Tennessee one year. And I have been to Dollywood, though I did not meet Dolly Parton when I was there. But I gotta say, she's got one hell of a theme park. I remember when they were building a new roller coaster that they had to scale back because it was making people pass out. Rest in peace, Dolly Parton.

0: No, I was there for the naked relays. Oh, yes. Don't forget, I was a runner. So, obviously, I was part of the track and field team, which started the naked relays.
1: Did you take part in the naked relay? Yeah, that's a yes. That is a yes.
0: I'm not sure.
1: The giblets dangling around down George Street.
0: Oh, no. I don't know if there's a statute of limitations.
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5: I don't need to hear anything from anybody. There's too much riding on my mind being locked in. Play offense, not defense. 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

105.7 The X with Linkin Park. It's Vince. That's going to do it for me today. Thanks for hanging out with me on your Wednesday afternoon. Hawaiian Chris James is up next. And as for me, I'll be right back here again tomorrow morning, bright and early, 6 a.m. on the People's Morning Show. 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

About a month away down in Philadelphia, you'll get to hear it live, AC/DC at 105.7 The X. Sad news, of course, yesterday, the passing of Dolly Parton. Not just, I mean, we're not obviously a country station, but Dolly crossed over all music genres. She was just one of the most benevolent people on the face of the earth. Passed away after that brief battle with cancer at just 80 years old. Will be laid to rest alongside of her husband down in Nashville. The family said Dolly called me and said she wants to rest in a beautiful bed of plush cotton because after a life wearing heavy rhinestones, she finally deserves to be comfortable and have some rest. As only Dolly would say. Instead of flowers, Dolly's family asking for donations to her imagination library, which, what a legacy that thing is. There's also a petition to rename the Nashville International Airport after her, which I think would be a great idea. And on the heels of that, if you haven't heard yet, Tim Curry passed away today. I first saw Tim Curry in Rocky Horror Picture Show. After quite a few viewings of that, a lot of pieces of toast. And he, of course, ended up playing in It and Clue as well, also at the age of 80. So a sad day, sad day. Evanescence, as we continue to rock on the X.

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Breaking Benjamin at 105.7 The X. They are the current free vacation and a free concert. It's out to Anaheim in California in October. To catch them in concert, your current keyword runs out at 3 o'clock. I will have that for you in just two songs. So I would keep streaming if I were you.

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2: 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Let's say thanks. People's Philly sports quiz winner, Adam from Lancaster.
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2: 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I'm now 35. 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I don't know. 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
1: I feel like you should be older.
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We got, of course, that free vacation and a free concert to catch him in Anaheim in October. 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Text it off to 95819, and you are registered for the free vacation and the free concert. This Friday is the last day to do so, by the way. After 3 o'clock, I've got the next keyword for you, and you'll just have to text that in, and hopefully you'll end up with this free vacation and a free concert. Monday, we will start the next one. It is to Hawaii. To see a perfect circle. It could be to see Lady Gaga. I don't care if it's a trip to Hawaii. I'm registering. Those details will come over the weekend. It's 3 days grace now on the X.

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Ice 9 kills at 105.7 The X. Gorgeous Wednesday. Man, is it nice out. I went out for a little stroll over lunch. Wet Nose Wednesday with the Harrisburg Senators tonight. Tomorrow, it's the big one. It's the big X night with the People's Morning Show throwing out the first pitch. It's a Thirsty Thursday. $3 Miller Lite 12-ounce cans on the boardwalk. I will see you there. Eating a spot dog or three. Speaking of three doors down on the X.

0: 1057 The X, Hawaiian guy, Chris James. It's about that time when you'll see the school buses taking the kids home. Please be careful. Watch out. Make sure you stop, even if you're coming onto a school bus frontwise. If you see that little red light go and the stop sign, do not pass the school bus. News out of Oklahoma, Bishop Kelly High School there. It's in Tulsa. Is doing something different with the freshmen. They used to do like freshman initiation. They used to do weird stuff to the freshmen on the first day of school, but they started this back in 2001, and it has really caught on. What they do is the seniors will all crowd in the parking lot, and then when the freshmen get there, they have to give their mom, dad, or grandparent a goodbye kiss as they go into the school. See, it's kind of embarrassing for the freshmen, but it's much safer than the stuff that they used to do to the freshmen. So I think it's a cool idea if you can get some of you, like, see ya, have a nice day. I remember when I was a freshman, I remember this plain as day. I forget what they called it. They would hold your arm out and make a fist and like punch you underneath your arm, like between your elbow and your armpit. And they would just like, you'd be walking to school, walking home from school, walking through school, and then, hey, freshman. And then, pew, and I'm like, I heard all these horror stories. So I actually put toilet paper and paper towel stuff underneath there to pad myself. And I didn't get nabbed one time, but I was prepared. check a traffic coming up. It's Cage the Elephant to get us there on the X.
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2: Hey, this is Matt Schultz from Cage the Elephant, and this is our new song, Beaches in Tennessee. It's your music. Plus.
1: Cage the Elephant's Matt Schultz on what the song Beaches in Tennessee is all about.
2: A couple years ago, I was going through a pretty turbulent time and was hospitalized for like 3 months. The song Beaches in Tennessee kind of tells that story from a somewhat fictionalized narrative, more lighthearted version, where at night maybe I plan my escape. But on a deeper level, the song carries this underlying sentiment of having a need of being rescued. Rather than being a dark and heavy song, we tried to keep it light and

0: was Cage the Elephant, Beaches in Tennessee. 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
2: Let's start in Adams County of an accident 15 southbound, just south of York Springs, Route 94 in the construction. Some minor slowing past that. 83 north, bumper to bumper, 2nd Street north of 19th Street. 81 south, got some slowing just south of Mechanicsburg. We're in good shape on the outbound river routes. In New York County, 30 east heavy at North Hills Road. 30 west a little slow at North George Street. Lancaster County of an accident 30 eastbound right at the Lidditz Pike. It's on the shoulder but causing some slow go as you make your way over to 222. Have one there in Lancaster City there at Plaza Boulevard and Ring Road. John Wilsbach. Right now, traffic.
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Day to Remember, helping out the band Bill Murray with Always Let You Down at 105.7 The X. On the way, check the traffic, 3 o'clock version of That's Effed Up. Are you one of those people that have insomnia? Or maybe you do some daytime napping? I've got some very frightening medical news for you in just 2 songs on the 3 o'clock version of That's Effed Up. You're going to want to let everybody know about this one. It's Def Leppard to get us there on The X.

0: Pearl Jam 105.7 The X will lead us to the 3 o'clock version of That's Effed Up. Here we go. It's kicking off. We haven't had a Chuck E. Cheese story in a long time. If it's a Chuck E. Cheese story, chances are there's a fight involved, right? You would be correct. 21-year-old dude down in Florida arrested after he attacked a 16-year-old at a Chuck E. Cheese.
1: Okay, 5 years different. Okay.
0: Yeah. What did the 16-year-old guy do that the 21-year-old guy attacked him for? Stole his girlfriend and got her pregnant.
1: Hopefully not a Chuck E. Cheese.
0: The guy that got beat up, the 16-year-old, evidently does work at Chuck E. Cheese. So maybe rolled him in the ball pit. I don't know, but there you go. That's crazy. 16 years old and pregnant, too. Wow, that's too bad. Police in Poland arrested a 23-year-old guy after he ordered hundreds of pizzas to be delivered at random addresses across the country.
1: Okay.
0: Don't you have to pay for the pizza before they'll deliver it?
1: I was going to say, I would have to think he'd have to do that.
0: Maybe not in Poland. Maybe. Here come the old Polish jokes.
1: You could be right.
0: Sure. I'm sorry. I didn't order that, but I'll eat it if you leave it here. Oh, my God. A New Jersey beach closed to swimmers. Dozens of syringes washed up on the shore.
1: New York. Man. Usually that's where it's coming from. There's garbage barges.
0: Yeah. Oh, my God. You thought the jellyfish were the biggest problems. No. Wow.
1: Oh, that's disgusting.
0: Another flocker story. A flocker story. Anti-flocker. You might want to know this. Parked Waymos, which is those driverless cars. Waymos actively record 360-degree video and audio even when passengers are not on board. So if you think it's bad that the flock cameras are taping you, those Waymos that are just sitting around are taping you while you're out there as well.
1: Interesting. Yeah.
0: Wow. I never thought of that. I guess, doesn't a Tesla do that too if you get up close to it?
1: Yes. Yeah, they'll get you too.
0: So, you know, if you're out in public, you're out in public. You're going to be on a camera watching you somewhere doing something.
1: Yeah, there's no secret hiding places anywhere anymore.
0: No. Finally, researchers have found genetic evidence that insomnia and longer sleep duration and daytime napping, which I've been known to do, are each linked to a higher risk of developing hemorrhoids.
1: You're trying to say sleeping more, taking naps gives you a hemorrhoid?
0: Well, I guess maybe because you're sitting down when you do it. I don't know. Maybe if you conk out standing up, maybe it won't affect it as much. But yeah, if insomnia, longer sleep duration and napping it during the day can lead to hemorrhoids.
1: Okay, this study brought to you by Preparation H.
0: Yeah, how about that? Have you ever had a hemorrhoid?
1: I don't buy that at all. No.
0: You never had one?
1: No.
0: Wow, I used to get them a lot. I haven't had one in a while. Now, they say, I mean, they don't actually go away, I guess. They just inflame every once in a while. My dad told me stories where he had his taken care of. He goes, oh, just go get it taken out. I'm like, what are you talking about? Oh, they wrap like a twine or something around it and they cauterize it. I'm like, you're not making it sound like I want to go get this taken care of, Dad.
1: Yeah, I had a buddy tell me the same thing. He goes, oh, I'm getting a colonoscopy. I want them to go in and take care of a hemorrhoid at the same time.
0: I know ladies that give birth end up with hemorrhoids after they give birth.
1: Yeah, I've heard that.
0: It's not bad enough you squeeze that out of there. Now you got hemorrhoids, too. Be nice to those moms. My Lord. Jesus. 9-inch nails. And then John's got traffic on the X.

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4: Let's start in Adams County. Had an accident in that construction on 15 South, south of York Springs 94, and it's got a fuel spill with it, so they've got things shut down there right now on 15 Southbound. Expect delays. I'm going to take you off there at the York Springs exit. Have to use old 15 to get around that. They cleared the accident in Lebanon County on 81 North, north of Lebanon Lickdale. 83 North, bumper to bumper, full span South Bridge, slow up north of 19th Street. 283 South, half mile backlog, down the ramp to 283 Eastbound. York County's Dover Township accident, East Canal Road, that's 921 at Fox Run Road. Lancaster County, still that accident with a tractor trailer involved. It's on the ramp from 222 South, getting on to 30 East, halfway down that ramp, got some slowing, and then 30 East is slow from the Fruitville Pike over to 222. Chow Will Spock, right now traffic.
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If you're like me and you snack or you eat lunch at your desk with the keyboard right there, microbiologists say the keyboard is probably a lot dirtier than you think. Combination of food residue and saliva from your fingers can turn your keyboard into a bacteria cafeteria. When I read that today, I took my keyboard and I turned it upside down and I shook it, and I think the French fry fell out. I mean, it's crazy how much stuff was in there, and you should do it to yours. More fun facts on the way in just a couple songs here on The X. Keep streaming.

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0: National Dog Day today, John.
1: Take my dog somewhere tonight. Maybe I'll take him down to the LVC football scrimmage in Anvil. Enjoy the game a little bit.
0: Get your dog out there. Have a little fun with it. 10% of women, so 1 in 10, think their dog smells better than their man. Well, that's a problem.
1: Well, look, hey, when we take him to places, you know, and take him to hotels and all that stuff, and you got to pay extra for certain hotels that allow dogs. It's like, come on, he's cleaner than half the daggone people here.
0: Oh, my God. 31% of women say their partner is less affectionate than their dog. Huh. Well, you know what? If you want me to hump your leg, I will. If you want me to lick you all over, I will. It's also National Toilet Paper Day today, John.
1: Woo! Give me some Angel Softer Cottonelle.
0: Yes.
2: My honey clean.
1: That's right. I love them baby butt white Cottonelle too.
0: 43% of people would stop using toilet paper for 5 years in order to get their student loans paid off. What?
1: Oh, well, I guess they get a bidet.
0: I was going to say, what are you doing in that? 29% of women have stuffed their bra with toilet paper.
1: Animal house.
0: Yes. You know what? Guys don't care. No, I'd rather, you know, just leave it go. Speaking of toilet paper, by the way, I have this flashback for you from Seinfeld, which is hilarious.
3: Three squares will do it.
4: I'm sorry, I don't have three squares. Now, if you don't mind.
3: Three squares? You can't spare three squares?
4: No, I don't have a square to spare. I can't spare a square.
0: It's when she was in the... trying to get the squares passed underneath. Oh, my God, that's funny.
1: Those things that used to be the squares, those things were horrible. They were like sandpaper.
0: Yeah, that was, you used to get them in school in that little silver thing inside there. Oh, my God.
1: That was crap.
0: I would get hemorrhoids from that.
1: Yes.
0: Oh, my God. Religious websites, they say, are... this is hard to believe. Religious websites are 3 times more likely to spread computer viruses than porn sites. Wow, probably because they figure more people are going on to the religious websites. Huh.
1: I wonder.
0: Religious research shows mosquitoes are most attracted to the color red, not because of blood, but because mostly it's often dark. They avoid lighter colors, and they're even more attracted to the carbon dioxide that we breathe out.
1: Right.
0: So if you never breathe and wear the color black or wear the color yellow, you'll never get bit by a mosquito.
1: Oh, man, when I'm in Florida or the Caribbean, every night before I go, I get a shower in the evening, go to dinner, and I just spray down.
0: And hold your breath.
1: Woo!
0: AAA has released a new study which says 79% of American drivers admit to speeding. All right, you other 20% are lying. I'm sorry. You all do.
1: Absolutely.
0: 30% said they don't think speeding is a big deal. Well... depending on where and when, I get it. I mean, if it's like 2 o'clock in the morning and you're on, you know, there's nobody around, I get it.
1: Yeah, well, yeah, if it's a big highway, you know, traffic's flowing, flying along like a 95 or the turnpike.
0: Yeah.
1: Okay, not local stuff, not, you know, streets and in town and stuff like that, no.
0: Yeah, there's people that I know on our street that are, but I'm like, you're going to hit somebody. I'm going to get a flock camera and put it in my front yard and get you.
1: Yeah.
0: It's a...
1: back it down, people.
0: And if you don't want me to turn it in, pay me. There you go. Oh, that's a nice way to make a couple of extra bucks on the side. How about it? Until they come set my house on fire. It's your 4 o'clock fun facts for the day. It's Eye of the Storm, Five Finger Death Punch, and then John's got traffic.

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4: It started in Adams County. Had an accident in the construction on 15 South, just south of York Springs, Route 94. Taking you off there, sending you down Old 15, the Old Harrisburg Road. So expect a delay down through there, jumping off 15 South at York Springs. 83 North, slow goes 2nd Street, north of 19th Street. Southbound slow packs the street down at the South Bridge. No problems on the outbound river routes. York County's Dover Township, they cleared that accident on East Canal Road, 921. Lancaster County Manor Township, accident on Blue Rock Road, that's 999. And Donnerville Road, 30 East, slow 283 over to 222. John Will Spock, right now traffic.
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1: 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That just blows my mind that Labor Day weekend is that close already. Where did the summer go? I did see we're going to get back up into the 90s possibly next week, too. Thank God. I like the heat. I like fall, but I like the heat, too. We need to move to Death Valley. Huddle them up on our way to the 4 o'clock version of That's Effed Up on The X.

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1: What kind of texter are you? And there might be a texter that bothers you. Do you guys have anybody in your list, or have you done it yourself and you know you did it, but you can't quite get a handle on it? Are you a paragraph texter, or are you what they call a dry texter? Somebody who prefers lots of shorter texts.
2: Shorter, definitely.
1: Ding, ding, ding, ding. There's a debate going, which is better. Lots of texts, lots of dings. Longer texts make people anxious, like they have to respond with an equally long text.
2: This is me and my wife texting. I told you I recorded this. Okay, so this is me. Okay, we'll send it. And then here's my wife.

0: Oh, I love to hear her sing Evanescence at 105.7 The X with the 4 o'clock version of That's F'd Up. Here we go. Remember Jimothy the raccoon?
1: Yeah, ugly looking thing.
0: Yeah, had that spine problem, you know, like a hunchback raccoon. Well, evidently he's got a buddy now because he's being replaced by Memers the cat.
1: What's wrong with Memers?
0: Memers is from Bloomington, Illinois, and he also has short spine syndrome, just like Jimothy. So it's this cat running around with a hunchback like the Jimothy raccoon did.
1: Oh, man, all right.
0: There's videos online. This is hard to believe. 45 million views of Memers the cat because of the unusual hump. You know, I could be on. You know what? If you're one of those dudes that can never get a... You never can seem to get a date.

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1: His foot hit an electric button. The engine died. He's caught inside baking.
2: What?
1: Police tried to get him out. Finally had to call firefighters. He was freed. Get this. 5 hours in his own trunk.
2: 5 hours.
1: Oh, my God.
2: My goodness.
1: Don't most new cars have a release in your trunk?
2: You should have something in there.
1: I'd be kicking into the back seat and get myself out that way.
2: He obviously didn't have a cell phone on him.
1: Well, yeah.
2: Help me!
1: St. Louis.
2: But yeah, most allow you to, from the back there, to somehow, you know, hop into the front of the car.
1: Yeah. You push down, like, the armrest, and all of a sudden there's two beady eyes looking out, go, hey, get me out of here. St. Louis guy recently seen inside the tiger enclosure at the St. Louis Zoo. Somebody caught the thing on video. Guy climbs the rocks, slips over something. The zoo security had to get him. The man told witnesses that he did work there. It didn't work. The police arrest him. I'd have left him in there. Hello, go ahead. You want to be in there? Go ahead. Let's see how long you last.
2: Yeah, make you some chum.
1: That's what I'd have done. Finally, never ceases to amaze me. U.S. Capitol Police arrested a man after discovering that he had a guillotine in the bed of his pickup truck parked on the eastern edge of the National Mall.
2: Whoa, that's creepy.
1: A guillotine.
2: Wow.
1: Oh, I'm just using it for watermelons. It's okay.
2: And did he make that or did he build it?
1: Well, yeah, I don't think you go on Facebook Marketplace or on Amazon. Oh, a guillotine. Right? How much is a guillotine off of Amazon? Unbelievable. Unbelievable. And at least to leave it there on the National Mall. Some wacko grab somebody and put them up there and try it out for sure, too. Wackos. It's your 4 o'clock version of That's Effed Up. Blackstone Cherry, great new song called Deep. And then John has traffic.

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4: 83 northbound, bumper to bumper, 2nd Street north of 19th Street. 83 south, slow packs, the street down at the South Bridge. 283 north through the ISR interchange back to Lindell Road, 441. 81 south, a lot of congestion as you make your way from Mechanicsburg down to Middlesex. No problems on the outbound river routes. Got some busy conditions, 15 south, getting into Dillsburg, and then problems down the road a little further. Had an accident with a fuel spill cleanup on 15 south in the construction south of York Springs. That's still shut down there on 15 south at 94. They're taking you off, sending you down old 15, the old Harrisburg Road. Making your way into York County and 30 westbound, slow Sherman Street over to North George. York Township accident, Springwood Road to Walnut Street. They cleared the 183 north at Loganville. That looks good. Lancaster County, still the accident, Manor Township. Blue Rock Road, 999 at Donnerville Road. One at West Hempfield Township, 462 at Meadow Road. 30 east, heavy slow from 283 over to 222. John Wills, Spock, right now traffic.
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This band will reunite for the halftime show of the Seahawks home opener September 9th. Obviously, without Chris Cornell, Taylor Momsen is going to handle the vocals. Now, I really want to see that game. Actually, I want to watch the football game anyway, but I wonder if they'll actually televise that if you got the ticket. Interesting. 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

0: 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It is National Dog Day today. 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
1: 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Except for Chihuahuas, who are scary as hell.
0: I don't think Chihuahuas are scary. Come on. It is a National Dog Day for your 5 o'clock funnies. Shine down, and then we've got traffic on the Hoppy Hour on the X. Thanks for streaming.

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2: We've got this accident, 83 northbound, right at 2nd Street. It's got the center lane blocked. Traffic getting by on the right and left side. 83 northbound at 2nd Street. Stay right or left. You've got a tow truck on the scene trying to get this out of the way. In the meantime, you've got backlogs to the York split. Now we got a fender bender on 83 southbound, just after New Cumberland, right at the top of the hill before you head down the Lime Kiln Road. They're on the shoulder, causing a little rubbernecking. 83 south, that's bumper to bumper. 29th Street down to the South Bridge. 81 south, heavy slow just south of Mechanicsburg. 283 west, bumper to bumper airport connector over to the turnpike. Lebanon County is accident free. 30 westbound in York, running a little slow. Sherman Street over to Roosevelt Avenue. Lancaster County 30 East is bumper to bumper. 283 over to 222 and a 2 mile backlog on 222 south down to 30. They cleared that accident in Adams County on 15 south, south of York Springs. Back to Harrisburg City accident, 13th and Market, going Susquehanna Township Valley Road at Progress Avenue. John Wheelsbach, right now traffic.
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I will give you the current keyword to maybe get you that free vacation and a free concert with Breaking Ben. As we speak on the Hoppy Hour, people pulling into FNB Field with their dogs. National Dog Day. What a perfect one for a Wet Nose Wednesday over there. Tomorrow night, it is Big X night. People's Morning Show throwing out the first pitch. A lot of cool surprises. Have a spot dog and a beer with me tomorrow night. Foo Fighters now on the X.

105.7 The X. It is the 5 o'clock happy hour. And as promised, I've got that Breaking Benjamin keyword to maybe get you the current free vacation and a free concert. It's going to happen in October. You're going to go to Anaheim, California, and you're going to get to see Breaking Ben out there with a whole bunch of extras included. The current keyword to get you qualified is sound, S-O-U-N-D, sound. 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Boom, you're registered. Two more days to get keywords. The next one tomorrow morning at 6 a.m. with the People's Morning Show. By the way, on Monday, we start the next free vacation and a free concert. It's in Hawaii. Oh, yeah. Nickelback is back. Rattle the Cage now on the X.

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2: 83 northbound, that fender bender at 2nd Street now cleared off to the side. All lanes are open. Backlogs quickly thinning out across the South Bridge on 83 North. 83 South Slope, 29th Street down on the South Bridge. Got a fender bender 83 South just after New Cumberland, right at the top of the hill before Lime Kiln Road. That's still causing some slowing and rubbernecking. Looking good, 81 just busy down past Mechanicsburg. No delays on the river routes. York County still a little heavy slow, 30 west of Roosevelt Avenue. Lancaster County, 30 east slow, Lidditz Pike to 222. And an accident in New Holland Borough on West Main Street. That's 23 at Oak Street. John Wilsbach, right now traffic.
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Wrapping up your 5 o'clock hoppy hour today at 105.7 The X. It would be Bad Omens. Hawaiian Chris James here. The 5 o'clock hoppy hour, as always, brought to you by our friends at Westie's Beer Distributor in Camp Hill. And hello to Steve at the E-Town Fair. He's streaming us inside his booth. I appreciate that at the E-Town Fair. Great French fries at the E-Town Fair. It's a free admission, a lot of animals, some nightly entertainment, the rides as well goes through Saturday. So thank you. And the food. How can you? Oh, the food. Thank you, Steve, for keeping us on inside your tent. Here you go. Some zombie for you on the X.

0: About a month away from the documentary about the remaking of the band will hit into theaters, Linkin Park at 1057 The X. 27 is going to be a big year for them, too, because they're going to get a star on the Hollywood Walk of Fame, which is kind of cool. Kate Hudson and Linkin Park the same day. I'd like to go see that. Hawaiian Chris James here. Maybe you'd like to see the lunar eclipse. Did you? We didn't really get a chance to see the solar eclipse too well around here, unless you were watching it on TV. But about 96% of the moon going to be covered. It's going to happen Thursday night into Friday morning. So tomorrow night, the eclipse is going to start tomorrow night about 10:30 at night, maximum or peak just after midnight, around 12 after, and then it's going to start to end at 1:51. So if you can stay up late enough, you can watch the lunar eclipse tomorrow. It's supposed to be like reddish or pinkish. It's with the tint with the sun. So I'm going to try and stay up. It's kind of cool. Lay out in the backyard and get eaten alive by mosquitoes. It's Cage the Elephant on the X.
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2: 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This is our new song, Beaches in Tennessee. 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
1: Cage the Elephant's Matt Schultz on how the song Beaches in Tennessee was written.
2: Yeah, Brad had written this really sick riff that he'd showed me months before, and we were all excited about it. He laid it down. The producer came in, and they started building out the track. Jared came in and laid down the drums, and then the song came together fairly quickly after that. I usually improv melodies over it, and we choose the ones that kind of speak to us. But yeah, it was an awesome day.
3: They

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Number one on the rock charts as of right now. It'll be interesting to see if it holds for the week. The Warning with Kerosene at 105.7 The X. Ladies got their start on the Ellen DeGeneres show oh so many years ago. Speaking of ladies, of course, the passing of Dolly Parton yesterday. I just saw one of the funniest memes that somebody sent me. No bras today for anybody. Boobs at half mast for Dolly. So, the stuff people come up with. And also sad to see the passing of Tim Curry today, too. A lot of people best known for It or Clue or, for me, the Rocky Horror Picture Show, Frankenfurter. But two icons passing at the age of 80. A lot of benevolence with that lady, Dolly Parton. Sum 41 now on the X.

sustained at 105.7 The X. It's been not a while, a week, since the last Reacher hit, and I have a habit of watching them on the day that they are released, today being that day. They released them on Wednesday. So episode 5 is out as of today. We are having this discussion at home, like, do we watch it every week, or do we wait a couple of weeks and then watch a couple of them right in a row? The only thing wrong with that is that people will blab, and then you'll hear what's going to happen. Ted Lasso, episode 4 dropped today as well. Tonight, they got a couple of tributes to Dolly Parton. CBS has one that's going to be on, and I think the Disney Channel is going to air one. It's the same one that if you watched 2020 on ABC last night, they're rerunning it there. Simpsons back today, too. Speaking of Disney+, A Dark Mirror. Marge is controlled by AI, and Homer learns a heartbreaking truth about reality. Sounds good. Pierce the Veil now on the X.

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I am out. My other half, Gail, is having a birthday today. We're going out, have a little bit of grub, a glass of wine, then get home to watch Reacher. It's Stone Temple Pilots as I get out the door. Have a great night. Aloha.

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18: My name is Juanita Segura, and I was diagnosed in November of 2014 with non-small cell lung cancer. 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

0: It's time for the next free vacation and free concert. 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